Here at the Phoenix Radio, we love delighting you. And that's the reason why, between 1 and 4 p.m., Monday through Thursday, we invite you to join us and share some afternoon delight. A lot of the time, the show will be presented by me, Terry Clasper, but to add to the delight, it will sometimes be presented by another presenter. In the show, we'll take you back in time with our 3 o'clock thrill, music and memories from a year gone by. The show will start with some number ones, and halfway through, the chance to relax and enjoy 3 very gentle songs. Spread some delight across your afternoons, Monday through Thursday, 1 to 4 p.m. in the UK, 8 to 11 a.m. Eastern. Afternoon delight, only here at the Phoenix Radio. 1, 2, 3.

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0: That's Chill Out on the Sofa from 7 to 9pm UK. 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Only here.

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afternoons, Monday through Thursday, here at Phoenix Radio, are filled with a delightful mix of music, features, and presenters. Rhonda, Herbie, and Rob will be your hosts. They'll bring you some number ones, some gentle tunes, and some musical memories to help you through 3 hours from 1 to 4 p.m. UK time. That's 8 to 11 a.m. US Eastern Time.

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I'm Martin Miles, and I'm here to tell you about my show on the one and only Phoenix Radio. 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

daddy's shoulders off to bed. Old sleepyhead, that's my boy. Gotta have a drink of water and a story read. A teddy bear named Fred, that's my boy.

0: Are you good at solving riddles?
1: Well, I've always been pretty clever, Thad. What do you mean, like, which black and white read all over, that kind of thing?
0: No, Al, I don't mean that. How about this one? What will it be this week?
1: What will it be this week? I'd have no idea. Well, I don't know who would.
0: Well, I do. Just ask Rhonda Stagner, 10 o'clock on Friday evenings, 5 o'clock in the States, and she'll be able to answer the question of what will it be this week.
1: So are you saying there's going to be a lot of riddles?
0: No, it's going to be a lot of music, and if you'd like a little hand in what it might be this week, you can also send in your request. So join Rhonda.
1: Hey, I can take it from here. What will it be, 10 p.m. on Fridays, 5 p.m. in the States, right here on the fabulous Phoenix Radio. So, did I get the riddle?
0: No, but it's a really good show. You should tune in.
1: Okay, I will.

continent of Atlantis was an island which lay before the Great Flood in the area we now call the Atlantic Ocean. So great an area of land that from her western shores those beautiful sailors journeyed to the south and the North Americas with ease in their ships with painted sails. To the east, Africa was her neighbor, across a short strait of sea miles. The great Egyptian age is but a remnant of the Atlantean culture. The antediluvian kings colonized the world. All the gods who play in the mythological dramas, in all legends from all lands, were from fair Atlantis. Knowing her fate, Atlantis sent out ships to all corners of the earth. On board were the 12. The poet, the physician, the farmer, the scientist, the magician, and the other so-called gods of our legends, though gods they were. And as the elders of our time choose to remain blind, let us rejoice and let us sing and dance and ring in the new. Hail Atlantis!

Sometimes it's nice to have a place to chill out with friends, particularly when the weekend's coming. If you're looking for a place like that, you'll find it every Friday at the Phoenix Radio Wine Bar, hosted by Rachel Work. 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If wine isn't your thing, that's okay. Rachel is sure to have something you like. She's always willing to take requests as well. The Wine Bar is a great place to chat with friends and listen to wonderful music. 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

0: Good morning. Cara's here to ease you gently into the day with great music, good company, and a calm, cozy start while the rest of the world is still waking up. Phoenix Radio News.
1: Nigel Farage has retained his seat for Reform UK at the Clacton by-election.
2: And I therefore do hereby declare that Nigel Farage is duly elected as the Member of Parliament for the Clacton constituency at this election. Thank you all very much indeed. Thank you.
1: He received just over 1,000 more votes than he received in 2024 on a lesser turnout this time round too. In second place was Count Binface. The Reform UK leader hasn't made a victory speech at the count though, but he did hold an event elsewhere in Essex throughout the evening.
3: So I've been advised tonight by Essex Police that there is an organised campaign to disrupt and degrade the result that will take place in a few hours' time.
1: It's understood Essex Police did not advise any candidate to not attend the count. Elsewhere today, homes have been burnt down on the UK's hottest day of the year in what's been described as apocalyptic wildfires in the West Midlands. A number of people were forced to flee following major fires in Stourbridge. Fire chiefs say it's one of the most significant incidents the region service has ever dealt with. Major fires have also been reported in Stratford-upon-Avon, Stoke-on-Trent and Pershore. A major incident's been declared following a train derailment near Lewes in East Sussex. British Transport Police say three carriages derailed onto their side, leaving a number of people trapped on board. Two people have been seriously injured. The number of children homeless in England is the highest since records began. A total of over 135,000 households are homeless in temporary accommodation, up 4% in a year. It comes just weeks after the Prime Minister pledged to end long-term rough sleeping. Charlie True is from Shelter, a homelessness charity.
4: It's absolutely shocking that we're reaching yet another record number of children growing up without a home. Too many of those children are spending their childhoods in rooms that are barely fit for a one-night stone.
1: And sprinter Amy Hunt is now halfway to achieving her target of four golds at a single European Championships after winning the women's 200-metre final in Birmingham. For On Radio News Hub, I'm Frankie Hersine.
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7: Phoenix weather.
1: Hot and sunny in the southeast, elsewhere increasingly humid in Wales and in the north and west this afternoon, with the chance of some thunderstorms later. Highs of 33 degrees Celsius.

free. Paul Simon, 50 Ways to Leave Your Lover. Good morning. How are you? It's Phoenix Radio, Cara in the morning, and 4 minutes past seven. Oh, it's hot again, isn't it? I'm going to have to go and get the fan, I think. Yeah. Sorry. I said it was 4 minutes past seven, didn't I? Yeah, that's fine. I was looking at the time and then looking at the track start time and thinking, huh? How does that work? Anyway, ignore me. I'm clearly not properly awake yet, which is nothing unusual. You want to get in touch? Can do. It's Cara at phoenixradio1208.com on the email. phoenixradio1208 telegram group is open for business, and of course you can text the studio. The numbers are on the website. You start the message with the word Phoenix and put your name on it somewhere. Dusty Springfield, the son of a preacher man, plays next. Coming up in the show, we've got the papers, the TV, celebrity birthdays and more.

Shania Twain, and that don't impress me much. Sorry about the background noise, but there is no possible way that I can be in here without some kind of cooling device. So try and bear with me. There is absolutely nothing I can do. Andrew Gold, Never Let Her Slip Away, heading towards the last minute snuggle. It's 7:15.

Andrew Gold and Never Let Her Slip Away. Got Kenny Rogers on the way for you, Coward of the County. And then we will head towards our last minute snuggle. This morning, it's all about Claire in the last hour, the summer of your life, the feature is called. And Claire has chosen some songs to remind her of summers gone by. But we're relocating. You'll have to see where we end up after the 9 o'clock news, won't you?

0: Nigel Farage has retained his seat at the Clacton by-election.
1: And I therefore do hereby declare that Nigel Farage is duly elected as the Member of Parliament for the Clacton constituency at this election.
0: The Reform UK leader hasn't made a victory speech at the count, though, after claims of a credible threat made against him. In second place was Count Binface with over 9,000 votes. Homes have been burnt down on the UK's hottest day of the year in what's been described as apocalyptic wildfires in the West Midlands. A number of people were forced to flee following major fires in Stourbridge. Fire chiefs say it's one of the most significant incidents the region's service has ever dealt with. A major incident's been declared following a train derailment near Lewes in East Sussex. British Transport Police say three carriages derailed onto their side, leaving a number of people trapped on board. Two people have been seriously injured. And star sprinter Amy Hunt is now halfway to achieving her target of 4 golds at a single European Championships after winning the women's 200-metre final in Birmingham. For On Radio News Hub, I'm Frankie Hessein.
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4: Phoenix weather.
0: Hot and sunny in the southeast, elsewhere increasingly humid in Wales and in the north and west this afternoon, with the chance of some thunderstorms later. Highs of 33 degrees Celsius.
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Kit on the Weatherman Bewitched. Good morning to Arthur and Jonty the dog. Lovely to have you both listening. He says, I hope you cool down a bit soon. So do I. The fan's doing its work. It's fine now. I can manage now, just about, I think. Lovely to have you here, though. Thank you for your message. And hi to Carol and Alex, Shannon in Birmingham. Hello to Jean Roach in Welshpool as well. Hi to Paul David in Wembley. And hello to you, whoever you are, wherever you are listening, like Coral and Elvin, for example, in Grimsby. The Eurythmics, There Must Be an Angel Playing With My Heart, takes us to What's on TV. I'm going to be about 3 minutes later than usual with that, but that's all right. We know what we're doing and where we're going, don't we? Well, that's the theory anyway.

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1: 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Abby Clancy, Celebrity Homes on ITV One. 8 o'clock, European Athletics Championships, Birmingham 2026, BBC One. 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Surgery Secrets of the Super Rich on Channel 4. And Alexander Armstrong in Sri Lanka on 5. 8:30, Coronation Street, ITV One, and 9 o'clock, Bergerac, BBC Two. Who Wants to Be a Millionaire, ITV One, and 8 out of 10 Cats Does Countdown on Channel 4. The Big Drought of 1976 on 5. 9:45 QIXL, BBC Two. The Twisted Tale of Amanda Knox at 10 on ITV One. And Big Fat Quiz, Best Bits on Channel 5. 10:40, Android, BBC One. 11:05, Sarah Millican, Chatterbox, live on Channel 4. 12:10, Bill Bailey, Troll, Channel 4.

0: be misunderstood. Yes, I'm just a soul whose intentions are good.
1: Otis Redding, Hard to Handle, and the Animals, Don't Let Me Be Misunderstood. Our feel-good flashback this morning, heading towards our bounce out of bed song with Starship, and Nothing's Gonna Stop Us Now.
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1: Nigel Farage has retained his Clacton seat for Reform UK after not attending the count following claims of a credible threat made against him.
2: Farage Nigel, Reform UK, 22,239. Harvey Jonathan David, commonly known as the Count Binface, the Count Binface Party, 9,455.
1: Well, as we heard there, Count Binface came in second place. He's hit out at the Reform UK leader for not being there.
3: I have been able to sort of put the seal on it by coming to get the verdict of the good people of Clacton. I think that's the nice way to do it. I promised to be a local champion for Clacton, and I thought to hear the verdict of the Clactonites was the least I could do.
1: Elsewhere today, the Prime Minister says he's speaking to emergency services after what's being described as apocalyptic wildfires in the West Midlands. Some people have been forced to flee their homes in Stourbridge after fires tore through their buildings. Here's local fire chief Simon Toohill.
4: The tinder dry conditions that the country and the West Midlands are facing at the moment has meant that the fire has spread rapidly, despite the 100 plus firefighters' best efforts who are on scene and in attendance.
1: Fires have also been reported in Stratford-upon-Avon, Stoke-on-Trent and Pershore. Two people have been severely injured after a train derailment in East Sussex. Three carriages derailed on their side near Lewes yesterday afternoon. British Transport Police have since declared a major incident and an investigation is now underway. Actor Liz Carr and comedian Rosie Jones are among those calling for MPs to vote down the assisted dying bill when it returns to Parliament next month. A new group called Assist Us to Live has been formed to campaign against the bill, but for social care reform and better funding for palliative care. And actress Lucy Davis says she's in shock at the overwhelming support she's received since revealing her terminal cancer diagnosis. The 53-year-old Office star says she had no idea the post would receive so much attention. For On Radio News Hub, I'm Frankie Hersine.
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1: Hot and sunny in the southeast, elsewhere increasingly humid in Wales and in the north and west this afternoon, with the chance of some thunderstorms later. Highs of 33 degrees Celsius.
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It's Financial Awareness Day today. ABBA, money, money, money. Sam Smith, Money on My Mind, and Dire Straits, Money for Nothing was our triple. Mark Cohn on the way, Walking in Memphis, Tina Turner as well. And then we'll take a look at today's front pages of the papers. You are listening to Cara in the Morning on Phoenix Radio. It's lovely to have you here. Thank you for tuning in. If you'd like to get in touch, you can do it via email, Phoenix Radio 1208 Telegram group, or of course text the studio. 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Otherwise, you'll be called an anonymous.

The Daily Mirror says Britain on fire, and the Daily Star, horror on the 2:24 p.m. Daily Express, don't hand out rewards for their failure. And the Times, houses burn and train derails on the hottest day. The Guardian, universities fear financial turmoil amid slump in overseas students, and the Metro, record 2.5 million trips to A&E. Finally, the I, 24 million people face paying even higher water bills to firms losing 1.2 billion litres a day from leaks. That's your papers.

0: Nigel Farage has retained his Clacton seat for Reform UK after not attending the count following claims of a credible threat made against him. Count Binface came in second place. He's hit out at the Reform leader for not being there.
1: I have been able to sort of put the seal on it by coming to get the verdict of the good people of Clacton. I think that's the nice way to do it. I promised to be a local champion for Clacton. And I thought to hear the verdict was the least I could do.
0: The Prime Minister says he's speaking to emergency services after what's been described as apocalyptic wildfires in the West Midlands. Some people have been forced to flee their homes in Stourbridge after the fires tore through buildings. Chief Fire Officers say it's caused extensive devastation. Two people have been severely injured after a train derailment in East Sussex. Three carriages derailed on their side near Lewes yesterday afternoon. British Transport Police have since declared a major incident. And actress Lucy Davis says she's in shock at the overwhelming support she's received since revealing her terminal cancer diagnosis. For On Radio News Sub, I'm Frankie Hersine.
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3: Research reveals a fifth of Brits have put off trying something new, believing it would disrupt their routine. TV presenter Anna Richardson explains the impact small changes can make.
4: 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Getting a smart meter is a really good example. 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This year has brought new technical fixes, improved industry standards and automatic compensation if things don't go to plan. 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
5: Phoenix weather.
0: Hot and sunny in the southeast, elsewhere increasingly humid in Wales and in the north and west this afternoon, with the chance of some thunderstorms later. Highs of 33 degrees Celsius.

0: In the immortal words of Cole Porter, anything goes. And that's certainly the case every Friday at 4 p.m. when I'll bring you 2 hours of whatever takes our fancy. There might be a bit of Frank Sinatra. And now the Deep Purple. Or how about a bit of Burl Ives? A little bit of tear let me down. If you enjoy a wide variety of music and the odd quiz, join me, Richard Bartholomew, every Friday at 4 p.m. in the UK. That's 11 a.m. on the US East Coast, when anything goes on Phoenix Radio. That today was
1: You're listening to Cara.

Lionel Morton, the English singer with the Four Pennies, is 84 today. So is Jackie Oliver, the British Formula One driver and founder of the Arrows Racing Team.

I do apologise for that absolutely awful remake. Hi to Rob and Anna, hello to Carol, hi to Kaz, happy Friday to all of you, thank you very much for being here. Lionel Morton, well, that was number one in 1964, apart from it didn't sound anything like that. And Lionel Morton presented Play School, did you know that? Did you also know that the actor Steve Martin, star of many comedies, including The Jerk, Planes, Trains and Automobiles, and Dirty Rotten Scoundrels. I know some of them. He now stars in Only Murders in the Building on Disney Plus. He also plays the banjo. Did you know that? The actor Steve Martin plays the banjo. Maddie Pryor, the English singer with Steel Eyes Span, who had a 1975 UK number 5 with All Around My Hat, celebrates today 75.

0: all around my heart. Danielle Steele, the American author, is 79 today. And the actress, former EastEnders star, played Kathy Beale. And also Nikki Wright in The Bill, Gillian Tailforth, is 71. Sarah Brightman, the British singer, was married to Andrew Lloyd Webber and also was a dancer in Hot Gossip, celebrates her birthday today. She's 66. Before I go on to play anything else, though, good morning, Sabrina. She says, have you fallen out with Telegram today? What did you do now? It's not me. Telegram started it. I didn't fall out with it. I think I just got a bit obsessed with my fan retrieval and feeding dogs and all sorts of other stuff, and I neglected you all, and I'm sorry for that. That was not acceptable, really. Good morning to Justine. Very good luck for your job interview today. She's leaving here around 9:30 to do that. She's also then going to be with Terry when the interview has finished.
1: Space acknowledge.
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0: Jess Willis, the musician, is 58 today, and Halle Berry, the actress, is 60, with Mark Collins, the English guitarist, with the Charlatans, being 61.
1: Oh, you're so silly.
2: Birthday double play.

The Charlatans, one to another. That was because of Mum with Mark Collins. Paddy McGuinness, the English actor and presenter of Take Me Out. He starred in Phoenix Nights and Max and Paddy. He is 53 today and a year younger. Animatronic, the American singer with the Scissor Sisters. Nick Grimshaw, otherwise known as Grimmy, British TV and radio presenter. He has also presented shows for BBC One and has hosted Breakfast on Radio One from 2012 to 2018. He was a judge on The X Factor as well in 2015. Two then by the Scissor Sisters to take us to the news. I need to do a birthday double play before the news because I'm just relocating everything to a new location so we can do Claire's Summer of Your Life. So stay with me and we're moving.

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1: Nigel Farage has retained his seat at the Clacton by-election, but didn't attend the count after claims of a credible threat made against him. He says he was advised by police. Officers say there were no incidents or issues, and the decision on whether or not to attend was for individuals and their security teams. Count Binface got second place with 25% of the vote.
2: I've had over 9,000 votes, guys. Now, in Makerfield, 8 weeks ago, I got 95 votes. So against Nigel Farage, compared to Andy Burnham, I am 1,000 times more popular. Does that have anything to do with why he isn't here tonight?
1: The Prime Minister says he's speaking to emergency services after what's been described as apocalyptic wildfires in the West Midlands. Some people have been forced to flee their homes in Stourbridge after the fires tore through buildings. Here's local fire chief Simon Toohill.
3: This has been one of the most significant incidents that West Midlands Fire Service has ever attended. The devastation is extensive. We understand the impact that will have on the residents and the local community.
1: Yesterday was the hottest day of the year so far. 11 major fire incidents have been declared across the UK. A woman who killed her three-month-old daughter using a hairdryer is due to be sentenced today. 28-year-old Courtney Gatshaw from Aberdeen was convicted of the culpable homicide of Dahlia Rose in September 2023. Detectives say it's an incredibly disturbing and harrowing case. Gatshaw will appear at the High Court in Edinburgh later today. A major incident's been declared following a train derailment near Lewes in East Sussex. British Transport Police say three carriages derailed onto their side, leaving a number of people trapped on board. In all, 20 people have been hospitalised. Two of them are seriously injured. And star sprinter Amy Hunt is now halfway to achieving her target of four golds at a single European Championships after winning at the women's 200 metres final in Birmingham. She'll now attempt to claim two more gold medals in the women's and mixed relay events this weekend. That's the latest from Radio News Hub. I'm Frankie Hersine.
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1: Hot and sunny in the southeast, elsewhere increasingly humid in Wales and in the north and west this afternoon, with the chance of some thunderstorms later. Highs of 33 degrees Celsius.

0: 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It can be all 60s, it can be all 70s, it can be half of each. And the same goes for the 80s and 90s as well. The voting is open now, but we'll close on Monday the 24th of August at 10 a.m. UK time. 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
0: Here we are. Here we are then. We have changed location and we are heading towards the tracks of the summer of Claire's life. 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

starting with First Class and Beach Baby, because Phoenix Radio Cara in the Morning has just relocated to a sandy, sunny beach by a calm ocean. And I want to know whether you'd like to be here. If you're coming, I want to know what you're bringing with you, if that's all right with you. So you're coming to the beach, you're bringing something for the beach party. What are you bringing? What are you wearing? Have you got suntan lotion? I hope you have. Claire's songs coming up after Susie Quattro, If You Can't Give Me Love.

Sabrina loving this. Susie Quattro, If You Can't Give Me Love. She says she's tried to do a chart yesterday, but it came up with an error. So she's going to email it. You can do it too. It's songs@phoenixradio1208.com. 10 from the 60s and 70s, or one or the other. And 10 from the 80s and 90s, or one and the other. You know what you're doing, don't you? Terry's bringing his bucket and spade to the beach. Claire is bringing a parasol and a big bottle of Factor 50 sun cream because she doesn't want to roast or burn. And she has chosen as one of her summer songs, Skritti Politti, Word Girl. It was a hit in the UK around the time I left Chorley Wood, she says. This was in June of 1985. It was played a lot in France over the summer holidays before I headed to university in the autumn of that year. Seem to have lost I don't understand why it's doing that. Sorry, give me a second. Try again with that one. Yeah, it doesn't like it. Why doesn't it like it? Let's see what we can do. Oh dear, sorry Claire, you'll have to wait a sec for your track. Right, hopefully it will now work.

Pretty Polity, Word Girl, the first of Claire's choices. Terry's bringing his iPhone and play speaker. Don't disturb everybody now, you. Oh, look, ice cream van. Anyone fancy an ice cream? F.R. David and Words on the way. A big hit in France, Claire says, during her first visit for around a month in 1982. And the first single she ever bought there.

R. David for Claire, and Words, the first French single she ever bought. We're heading now to 1971 and a pop song that Claire learned all the words to. It is, of course, Chirpy Chirpy Cheep Cheep by Middle of the Road. And Terry says he wants one of those lollies with toffee in the middle. Can't you just have a 99 and be done with it?

Claire singing along to that one. That's Chirpy Chirpy Cheep Cheep and Dolce Vita, Ryan Paris. A big hit in France in the summer, says Claire, of 1983. The first full summer holiday I spent there after part of my family moved there to join my dad that year. So there you are.

taking Terry back to September 83 and the early days of Signal Radio, Ryan Paris, Dolce Vita, and Banana Rock by the Wombles on the way, because Claire says in 1974 and 1975 I listened to the Wombles a lot. They always remind me of my childhood, and Banana Rock was one of their summer hits.

For Claire, the Wombles and Banana Rock, we are looking at the summer of Claire's life. So many great song choices here. Oh look, an amusement arcade. Let's go play. We are going back to 1976, the hot summer of that year where Claire spent so much time outside. She says, I even remember my dad watering the plants with bath water when I was at home.

All Over the World by Electric Light Orchestra, Claire's all-time favourite summer hits, which she heard throughout the summer holidays in 1980.

telephone line. ELO, Claire says, this was a hit around the time that my family went to Egypt in the summer of 1977 because my dad was working there. And we listened to lots of records and tapes in Egypt because we couldn't get any radio or TV. So she says, that's the year I discovered and fell in love with ELO properly. Coming up, clout and substitute. I'll tell you why in a minute. Eleven minutes to ten.

Clout and Substitutes. It's Claire says here, a big hit in the summer of 1978, where I had a longer summer holiday than usual between leaving Dorton House School and starting Chorleywood College. Coming up, I have the Royal Philharmonic Orchestra and Hooked on Classics. That is Claire's last choice. She says about this, in the summer of 1981, I went away on holiday twice, and visited a friend for a week as well. So I spent less time than usual listening to the radio, she says, but when I did, this medley, one of the best of the year, in my opinion, was often played. Thank you for coming to the beach with us. Thank you for being here with Claire's Chosen Tracks. Coming up, it's Terry at 10 with the selection. He's got the top 10, the coffee break, and your choices. From one, rapid fire oldies with the dinosaur loving Rob, because he likes dino music apparently. No, that's what they call the show, isn't it? Dino music. From four, anything goes with Richard. And from six, Rachel is opening the wine bar. At eight, it's the chicken shack with Harry, with all his 50s, 40s and so on music. Excuse me. And from 10, what will it be this week? Well, only Rhonda knows the answer to that, and you can find out if you tune into her. Thank you for having me on today. I will be back on Sunday with the Heritage Chart from 2 p.m. UK time. I'll also be back same time, same place next Monday. Our Summer of Your Life star next Friday is Justine. And if you'd like to submit your summer tracks and memories, please email them to Cara at phoenixradio1208.com.

Okay, well, for some strange reason, nothing wants to play, and I can't work out why at the moment. Just see if we can see what's going on here. Very peculiar. Hang on a sec. No, that's not what the problem is. Okay. Let's just try one more time before I have to disappear and start the whole caboodle. See what we can do here.

Okay, for some reason that is completely and utterly beyond me, Station Playlist is not wanting to play my songs. So, what I'm going to have to do is to shut it down and restart it, and hope that that fixes the problem. I'll try and do it while I talk to you. If this doesn't work, I'm going to have to pass you back to the record machine while the thing eventually just gets itself sorted out. Good morning, this is me. Welcome to Friday. Welcome to the selection. Currently the musicless selection. This is Terry Clasper here for the next 3 hours, God willing, until Rob Clark comes along at 1 o'clock. Top 10 at 10 as usual this morning. I think that for some people the top 10 at 10 this morning will be dead easy. For others, I think you'll be sitting pulling your hair out in complete and utter wonderment thinking, what's this? Hopefully we'll find out and sort out the men from the boys in a little while's time. Coffee Break today is three beautiful records. I don't say that every week, don't I? But I think the ones today are particularly nice. We'll see when we get to it if you agree with me. And of course, the last hour of the show is all about the records that you'd like to listen to in the selection box thingy-bobby, which will be wide open for your requests, which I hope very much that you'll send to me. Right, I've restarted everything now, and I'm going to cross my fingers that it decides to work. And it's not going to. I have no idea what's going on here. Right then, I'm off to try and sort it out. I will be back. Stick with me. I'll take you to the record machine until such time as I can sort it out.

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1: Nigel Farage has retained his Clacton seat after not attending the count following claims of a credible threat made against him. Essex police say they didn't advise the Reform UK leader, who won over 22,000 votes in the by-election. Count Binface came in second with over 9,000. He's hit out at Mr. Farage.
2: I have been able to sort of put the seal on it by coming to get the verdict of the good people of Clacton. I think that's the nice way to do it. I promised to be a local champion for Clacton, and I thought to hear the verdict of the Claptonites was the least I could do.
1: Meanwhile, the parliamentary investigation into the £5 million gift received by Nigel Farage has now resumed. Elsewhere, progress is being made tackling what's been described as apocalyptic wildfires in the West Midlands. Some people were forced to flee their homes in Stourbridge after the fires tore through buildings. Here's local fire chief Simon Toohill.
3: It's in the dry conditions that the country and the West Midlands are facing at the moment has meant that the fire has spread rapidly, despite the 100-plus firefighters' best efforts who are on scene and in attendance.
1: Major fires have also been reported in Stratford-upon-Avon, Stoke-on-Trent and Pershore. Two people have been severely injured after a train derailment in East Sussex. Three carriages derailed on their side near Lewes yesterday afternoon. British Transport Police have since declared a major incident and an investigation is now underway. 20 people have been hospitalised in total. Around 150 people were on board. More than 1 million people have now signed a petition to stop PC Andrew Harper's killers from being released from prison. Jesse Cole and Albert Bowers were both due to be let out in October under the early release scheme designed to tackle prison overcrowding, but the government has said they've got a plan to keep them behind bars due to be revealed when Parliament returns. And actress Lucy Davis says she's in shock at the overwhelming support she's received since revealing her terminal cancer diagnosis. The 53-year-old Office star announced the news on Tuesday. She says she had no idea the post would receive so much attention. From Radio News Hub, I'm Frankie Hersine.
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1: Another hot and sunny day, particularly in the southeast. Increasingly humid across England and Wales too, possibly even thundery this afternoon. Cloudy for some, especially in Scotland, but highs today of 33 degrees Celsius.
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0: Well, in the last hour with Cara Noone, we heard quite a lot of records from the summer of the 70s requested by Claire. That was another record from the summer of the 70s. Starts off today's selection, Candlewick Green. Who do you think you are? So, quarter past 10 or thereabouts, and a very good morning to you. Welcome to the next 3 hours on the Phoenix Radio in the hot studio at Clasper Towers. This is Terry Clasper. Thank you very much for bearing with me while I got the whole thing going. It ran out of steam. I blame the heat, I do. Everybody else is blaming the heat for everything, aren't they? I might as well jump on bus and do the same thing. Morning, Kathy, who's in Accrington, just up the road from me. Lovely to have you there. The aforementioned Claire Page is also tuned in. She's recovering from the last hour on the beach with a bucket and spade, etc. Morning to Detsy in Manchester. Cecilia's been on, and she says, Detsy's tuned in and all ready for your show. Well, thank you very much for that. Hi to Chris Maddox in Brewer, Maine. He's on the Terry PhoenixRadio1208.com thingamabobby, saying hello. Morning to you, young fella, me lad. Even though it's only 5:15 in the morning, you're listening in. Brave man, that's all I can say. And Carol and Alex Shannon, who are in Birmingham, they're tuned in too. Lovely to have you. And just this very minute on the Telegram thingamabobby, I get a morning from Carol Bumford, who tells me she's here. Thank you so much for being there, Carol. You know how to get hold of me if you'd like to. Telegram group, email, text message. But if you use the text message thing, don't forget to stick the word Phoenix in front of it. Otherwise, you'll end up grabbing somebody away from the sunshine. They'll probably say thank you, actually, if you do that.
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0: 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Shall we do it? I think so.
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0: It's Roy Orbison, but do you know from when?
4: I had

0: number 10 in the UK in the year that's the year that is. This morning, stop 10 at 10. Roy Orbison, I Drove All Night. Talking about Drove All Night, I feel like I've been awake all night. Hello to Rhonda, where it's just turned 4:15 in the morning, where she is. Absolutely right about the year. You're too clever for your own good, you are. Very well done. Congratulations, Rhonda, and a very good morning to you. Kathy Rose is in Accrington. But you know this, Kathy Rose is way too clever for her own good. You know that too, because Kathy Rose has got the year that we're in absolutely correct on the basis of Roy Orbison. And in the north of France, with a bucket and spade, well done, Claire Page. Absolutely right about the year that Roy Orbison was at number 10, and at 9,
1: number 9,
0: Madonna.

0: Beautiful harmonies, one of my favourite Madonna songs ever, I think. She used to be my playground at number 9 in this morning's Top 10 at 10. Now, Chris Maddox, you need more coffee, mate. Well, you need something anyway. Not only are you in the wrong year, but you're in the wrong decade. It might all come to you like a blinding flash of light sooner or later, but at the moment, you're up the Swanee without a paddle. Have another go, mate, I would. On the other hand, absolutely correct, spot on, and on the nose in Birmingham is my friend Kaz. She knows the year that Madonna was at number 9, and she used to be in my playground. And a song that I bet you haven't heard since the last time you heard it at
1: number 8.
0: From Was Not Was.

0: for Was Not Was and Shake Your Head. And number seven, the brilliant John Cicada and Just Another Day, Kathy and Dream, the Was Not Was song. Carol Shannon's been on with the Guest of the Year. Carol, you are wrong, I'm afraid. You're in the wrong decade, actually. Only just, well, the wrong decade. Have another go. Chris Maddox is getting worse, not better. You're still in the wrong decade. And absolutely the wrong year now. Further out than you were in the beginning. Kaz, no flies on her. I think I might have said she got it right before, but anyway, she did. And good morning to my friend Paul David. He's the wonder of Wembley. Not the wonder of Woolworths, the wonder of Wembley. Paul, you're absolutely right. I'm impressed with that. I thought you might have struggled with this one, but you're absolutely right. Very well done, Paul, on the text message. You could be too. Numbers at www.phoenixradio1208.com. And make sure that you start the text message with the word Phoenix, just like Paul did. Otherwise, it won't reach the studio. Whatever guess on the email, then terry@phoenixradio1208.com is where I live. Since been most of my life here, actually. Or the Telegram thing, but make sure you do the Telegram thing privately. Because if you say it publicly, everybody will join in. 10 records in the sunshine, on the wireless, this time in the UK. But this time when? And we're just outside the top five.
1: Number six.
0: And take that.

0: in this decade, they could do no wrong. They were never off the radio. And whenever they were in concert, everybody went there. Well, the girls all went there and screamed their heads off. They once did it from the place that I used to work. And about 10 girls went all together and did nothing but scream throughout the whole show. Which to me seems totally pointless. I mean, how can you enjoy the records they're singing if you're sitting there screaming your head off? But I'm just an old fuddy-duddy. We all know that, don't we? Take That, Poise, just outside the top five. At number six in this morning's top 10 at 10. And that was I Found Heaven. Cara didn't find heaven, but she found the number that made my phone go... And she got it absolutely right. Very well done to you. You know where it is. But what about you? Five gone, five to go. And the top five from this time back when? Around the corner.
1: In olden days, a glimpse of stocking was looked on and something shocked.
2: In the immortal words of Cole Porter, anything goes.
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2: 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There might be a bit of Frank Sinatra.
3: And now the
2: 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Or how about a bit of Burl Ives?
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0: number three, just your mix of that. But it was at number five in our top 10 today. Luther Vandross, Janet Jackson, Best Things in Life Are Free. It was a John Secada track that gave the Euro away to Paul David. He said the title track of a very fine album. I wonder if Jimmy Nail might give it to you.
1: Four.

0: in the sunshine on a Friday morning. And on the Phoenix Radio, in the top 10 at 10, number 4 is Jimmy Nail, Ain't No Doubt. So three to go and two more left for you to get it in. Come on, you know you want to. If you've had a wrong guess, don't be deterred. Because I wouldn't have got this one, I don't think. Maybe I would have done. Just about, maybe. But I don't know. I'm not very good when it comes to this decade, really. And I was saying, Paul David was saying, the Take That song, the Was Not Was song, didn't know at all. But the John Secada tune, he said, was from a great, great album, which is what gave it away to him. And it's funny how that works sometimes, isn't it? It's one little nugget, sometimes, from one record, that kind of gives it to you. Give me a shout at the email, terry@phoenixradio1208.com, on the text message if you fancy, or if you have the technical wherewithal, which more than I do, privately on the Telegram thing. I can read them, I just can't write them. At 12 minutes to 11, and back in the day, there was a record that was on the radio all the time. It was always on the radio. And you loved it, or you hated it. But some people must have loved it because they stuck it out.
1: Number 3.

0: the theme tune of the Olympic Games that were held in Barcelona in this year, Freddie Mercury at number two. So they went like this: number 10, Roy Orbison, A Drove All Night; number 9, Madonna, Used to Be My Playground; and number 8, Wasn't That Was, Shake Your Head. Number 7 in this morning's top 10 at 10, the one that gave it to Paul David, John Tricarda, Just Another Day. And just outside the top 5 at 6, it was Take That and I Found Heaven. The top 5 from this time, but this time when, went with Luther Vandross and Janet Jackson at number 5, Best Things in Life Are Free. At number 4, Jimmy Nail, Ain't No Doubt. And the top 3, number 3, Billy Ray Cyrus, Achy Breaky Heart, which Carol Bunford says is an awful lot better than some of the songs in this morning's top 10 at 10. And at Barcelona, from Freddie Mercury at number 2. The Summer Olympics were held in 1992 in Barcelona. And if you said 1992, you were bang on about the year where this morning's top 10 at 10 came from.
1: Number 1.
0: And the year that Snap and Rhythm of a Dancer was at number 1, which will take us nicely to our next news.

0: Phoenix Radio News.
1: Nigel Farage has retained his seat at the Clacton by-election, but didn't attend the count following claims of a credible threat made against him. He says he was advised by police. Officers say there were no incidents or issues, and the decision on whether or not to attend was for individuals and their security teams. Meanwhile, Count Binface got second place with 25% of the vote.
2: 8 weeks ago, I got 95 votes. So against Nigel Farage, compared to Andy Burnham, I am 1,000 times more popular. Does that have anything to do with why he isn't here tonight?
1: The parliamentary investigation into the £5 million gift received by Nigel Farage has also now resumed. A woman who killed her three-month-old daughter with heat from a hairdryer has been jailed for 6 years. 28-year-old Courtney Gartshaw from Aberdeen was found guilty of the culpable homicide of baby Dahlia Rose in September 2023. Detectives say it's an incredibly disturbing and harrowing case. The Prime Minister is offering support to emergency services after what's been described as apocalyptic wildfires in the West Midlands. Some people were forced to flee their homes in Stourbridge last night after the fires tore through buildings. Here's local fire chief Simon Toohill.
3: This has been one of the most significant incidents that West Midlands Fire Service has ever attended. The devastation is extensive. We understand the impact that will have on the residents and the local community.
1: Yesterday was the hottest day of the year so far, and 11 major fire incidents were declared across the UK. A train boss says the railway is safe in hot weather. It comes after a Southern Rail service derailed in East Sussex and 20 people went to hospital. John Whitehurst, the chief executive of Greater Thameslink Railway, says derailments are incredibly rare. A major incident was declared by British Transport Police after three carriages derailed on their side. And star sprinter Amy Hunt is now halfway to achieving her target of 4 golds at a single European Championships after winning the women's 200 metres final in Birmingham. From Radio News Hub, I'm Frankie Hess. Sign.
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1: Weather. Another hot and sunny day, particularly in the southeast. Increasingly humid across England and Wales too, possibly even thundery this afternoon. Cloudy for some, especially in Scotland, but highs today of 33 degrees Celsius.

We're having one of those days today, aren't we? Where nothing's quite doing what it should do. Can we blame the heat? I think we probably can. Everybody else does, so why shouldn't we? Welcome, hour number two of this morning's selection. Terry Clasper till 1 o'clock, Rob Clark after me at one, Richard Bartholomew with Anything Goes at four, Rachel Walker in the Wine Bar at six, Harry Mason in the Chicken Shack at eight, and Rhonda at ten with What Will It Be?

away from the dizzy heights of 1992. I'm very disorientated in the last 45 minutes, I don't mind telling you. But we get on 1970, starting our second hour together today, Frankie Valli and Down the Hall. So we're all recovering in the UK from the hottest day this year and the fifth hottest day on record, which was what was said about yesterday. I think wherever you were in the UK, it was just unbearable, certainly at times yesterday. By the time we got to 7 o'clock, it was quite pleasant, and I spent till about 9 o'clock just sitting outside listening to Kaz and Hot Summer Nights, and after 7 o'clock it was okay. Before that it was absolutely terrible. It's not funny, that kind of heat, is it? And those people who sit there saying, oh no, don't take global warming seriously, need their heads testing, to be honest. And I think that the British media need their heads testing. I mean, three really quite serious things happened yesterday, yeah? So there was the heat and the effect it was having on people, particularly people in non-conditioned, non-air-conditioned working situations, you know, like hospitals and people in buses. And it was a serious thing, you know, it was a serious risk to health. There was that dreadful train crash in the south yesterday, which three carriages overturned, a lot of people injured, no one quite knows what happened yet. And then there was also the fire situation that broke out in the West Midlands. So three potentially very serious news stories. And yet this morning we wake up and the lead news story is that clown Farage and the fact that he won that by-election, which he was obviously always going to win. And he's just making... I don't understand why the British media play into his hands. But not just his hands, but lots of people's hands who do silly things, which everybody knows are stupid. Everybody knows they're doing it just to attract attention to themselves. And then the British media fall for it every time and give it to them. Go figure, because I certainly can't. Radio News Hub will keep an eye on what's happening today for us. Our next news at midday, and then throughout the day till 5 o'clock. And a couple of interesting things happened on this day in history. I'll tell you about them after Smokey Robinson. Okay.

If you're listening to the last hour of Clara in the Morning, you'll know that during August, Fridays were all about the summer of your life. It was all about Claire Page's summers of her life today. Could be you next week if you write to Clara, K-A-R-A, at phoenixradio1208.com, and tell us some records that remind you of the summer, and tell us some memories to go with them too. And you never know, she might even get the beach tackle out again next Friday from 9 o'clock. It was a great hour this morning. And Claire, thank you for your great memories and your great records as well. Smokey Robinson being with you. One of those summer records that were never off the radio back in the 80s. So, this day in history, what happened to make the 14th of August interesting, significant and memorable? Well, I'll tell you, in 1908 today, it was a huge day. 1908 today was responsible for some of the arguably best television of the 70s and perhaps early 80s, but I think certainly the 70s. And people would look upon the television I'm speaking about now and say, oh, you can't do that, it's sexist, you shouldn't do it, etc, etc, etc. But back in the day, it really worked. On this day in 1908, the first beauty contest was held in Folkestone in England. And of course, beauty contests, you know, people had a lot of fun with them when you went on holiday to Butlins or whatever, didn't you? You know, your mum would have a go, wouldn't she? And your dad would say, you can't put yourself up there like that. And then, of course, we got Miss World on the telly. I remember Miss World on the telly. And people used to sit gawping at the screen. Wouldn't do it now, would you? So that happened on this day in 1908. And then zooming forward quite considerably to this day in 1967, and any radio buff will know that it was on this day that all UK offshore pirate radio stations were closed down when the UK Marines Broadcasting Offences Act came into force. All of them, of course, apart from Radio Caroline, which continued broadcasting until March 1968. So what do we get if we put together this day in 1908, the first ever beauty contest in Folkestone, and this day in 1967 when all but one pirate radio station closed down and the other one stayed on air till 68 with Just After Midnight, Johnny Walker doing that brilliant We Shall Overcome speech and playing a particular Beatles record? Well, I'll tell you what we get.

The first record Radio Caroline played at midnight on August the 14th, 1967, when the rest of them shut down and Radio Caroline continued. And I was only 6 going on 7 at the time, and most of the activity that took place on that day took place on the South Coast, really, because that's, I guess, where the majority of radio stations were. But I remember watching the 6 o'clock news on BBC One with my parents then, and I remember nothing about the actual detail. I just remember there being a very strange atmosphere, and my dad saying, "The radio will never be the same now," he said, because we used to be able to get Radio Caroline North. Anyway, Beatles, "All You Need Is Love," remembering August 1967, August the 14th, 1967. And before that, August the 14th, 1908, when the first ever beauty contest was held. And here's an interesting thing. Claire says that across the pond there in France, it's really hard to get away from beauty contests, because Miss France is still a very popular broadcast, and it happens every December. Claire says she avoids it like the plague, but she said it's hard to avoid the talk of it, because the local candidates get mentioned on the regional news there. And also, after the event, the winners obviously get an awful lot of publicity. And I said to Claire, you know, I'm surprised that the political correctness brigade, you tolerate it. You know, you'd think they'd be up in arms, you'd be staring about and screaming about it. Anyway, Claire says she doesn't think France is as politically correct as some other countries. Well, good on you for retaining tradition, even if it's a tradition that you don't particularly enjoy watching. I think it's great that the tradition's been upheld. And, you know, Miss World used to be a really, really popular thing, Miss England. And, you know, you'd watch the regional events, and it was quite a big thing back in the day. And it wouldn't have all have happened if it wasn't for this day in 1908, when the first ever beauty contest took place in Folkestone. So there you go. Bet you didn't know that, did you? Eh? Bet you didn't know that. 25 past 11. Good morning, Denise. Good morning, Dave. They've been on a recce to Morrison's doing the weekend shopping. Beer and the wine all in the fridge now, eh, Maria, Denise and Dave? Anyway, they had a nice breakfast, which is a reward, isn't it, for doing the shopping in Morrison's. Morrison's Cafe used to be brilliant. I don't know if they still are, but they used to be absolutely gorgeous, those places did. Anyway, Denise, Dave, how are you managing to stay cool? How you enjoyed your Morrison's brekkie? And thank you for being a part of it this morning. The Phoenix, playing a familiar classic. And a coffee break with three gentle songs on the way. After Stevie Wonder.

0: Doesn't get much better than that. Motown in the Sunshine. Stevie Wonder, signed, sealed, delivered, and yours. So, halfway through the show already. I don't know why it's gone today. Sorry about the just a bit of a wonky start today. Took a bit of time to get on our legs, get on our feet, but we did it in the end. I'm here till 1 o'clock today. It's the selection for this Friday morning. A little bit cooler today, thank goodness. We've got a mere 26 degrees here in Stoke-on-Trent today, compared to 34 yesterday. And it's quite cloudy at the moment. I'll have a nip out during the coffee break. if I dare leave the kit alone, because it's got a mind of its own today. Heaven only knows what might happen if I leave it unsupervised. But I might try and just see if we've got any sunshine while the coffee break songs are playing. So, speaking of the coffee break, three great records waiting in the wings to hopefully enable you to relax and chill out and do all those sorts of things that you like to do when the three gentle songs are playing. And the best part about it is that I shut up for three records, which is something to be grateful for, isn't it? And they're just brilliant today, sounding great in the sunshine on this Friday morning. Climax Blues Band play first, followed by a record that I know Cara absolutely adores from the OJs. And it all concludes with a man who celebrated his birthday earlier this week. It's a real love song classic from Larry Graham. Coffee break in just moments.
1: I'm Harry Mason, here to give you an invitation to come and join me every Friday night at 8 UK, 3 US Eastern, when I will open up the Chicken Shack to bring you some great music from the 1960s, 1950s, and in the last half hour, going back to the 1940s. We'll have a featured artist each week, and also Glenn Miller will be here in the second hour. So why don't you come and join me for some wonderful nostalgia every Friday night right here on Phoenix Radio.

0: weren't they just serene? What do you mean, no, they were a load of rubbish? Don't be like that. Three beautiful songs in this morning's coffee break. Larry Graham, who celebrates a birthday at some point this week. I only know this because Richard Bartholomew said in Early Doors on Sunday, one of my favourite records of him, One in a Million You. In the middle, the OJs. Beautiful song all about a doggy and brandy. And to start our set of three gentle tunes off, from just down the road from me in Stafford, it was the Climax Blues Band, and I Love You. And that song wasn't a hit in this country, but it was in America, and I've no idea why it wasn't in this country. It makes no sense to me. But as I always say, I just sit here playing the records. You know, I don't understand what's what and how things happen and that kind of stuff. And just before the coffee break tunes started to spin, Sue Morgan came on. She said, I've been having some treatment. I don't know where the treat, probably some you know, some body stuff, I would imagine. I don't know, I'm only surmising. Anyway, she said, I'm pleased I'm here just in time for the coffee break. Well, I hope it was worth your while. Sue, very good morning to you. Thank you for being there. I hope whatever the treatment was, it remedied the problem.
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One of those irresistibly sing-along songs. Well, I think so anyway. Georgie Fame, Alan Price, or Rosetta. And if you were a listener to Radio 2 back in the 70s, I'll bring back memories of Ray Moore and Terry Wogan for you. Great memories. 11 minutes to 12 here in the UK. Friday morning, just about circumvented. Just about done, just about dusted. Friday afternoon to do, and then the weekend. And the first weekend of the championship in football this weekend. Last weekend was a weird old weekend for football, because they had the first round of the Carabao Cup, and none of the teams were taking it particularly seriously, because obviously they weren't going to take any risk with the players in case they got injured for the forthcoming championship. And so the games were played, but it almost felt as though they were friendlies, if you know what I mean. It was really dead weird. It was dead weird. Anyway, it's back on proper this coming weekend, the championship, and Stoke play for the first time proper. At least we got a win last week. I would have hated it if we'd lost, because then you'd been all down-tailed and sad when you went into the championship in the new season, wouldn't you? And of course, less than 2 weeks to go for you to cast your vote, or votes in the plural, in the Phoenix Radio top 100 of the 60s and 70s and top 100 of the 80s and 90s. We'll be counting down what you tell us to play in the last weekend of August, across the 29th and 30th of August, starting at midday. But before we can do any counting, we need the data. And in order for us to get the data, we need you. So, www.phoenixradio1208.com/chart is where you go. And when you go there, you'll find there's two forms to fill in. One for a top 10 for the 60s and 70s. And one for a top 10 for the 70s and the 80s and 90s. Now, it doesn't matter how you mix and match it round. You could have seven 70s and three 60s, or 360 and 70. You get the drift. Yeah, the same with the 80s and 90s. As long as there's 10 in each one, that will work beautifully for us. And don't look at the radio in too much shame, because I haven't done mine yet. I'm going to do it today. Really, I'm going to do it today. Get your fingers out, get your thinking gear on, and get your votes in. And if you fancy doing it by email instead of mucking about with the web, then just send the two top 10s in to songs, songs, at phoenixradio1208.com, and the voting machine will suitably grab them, they will, and play them for you, hopefully, anyway, if enough votes get cast. 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The votes close on the morning of Monday, the 24th of August, which we were saying a month or so ago, and everybody thought, oh, that's ages away. It's not anymore. Maybe this weekend is the weekend when you'll stick pen to paper or computer keyboard to the web or something like that and vote. Love to hear from you. Get them in and stick the weekend of the 29th and 30th of August in your diary.

the late great Tina Turner. I don't want to fight no more. So the rest of this Friday on the Phoenix Radio looks like Rob Clark. Not the whole Friday looks like Rob Clark, just 3 hours of it. And that's the 3 hours after me today. At 1 o'clock, we shall turn rapid fire oldies. And I bet he's talking about offshore radio today. But pound to a penny, I bet he talks about offshore radio. And you can request records from him too, as long as they're from the 60s and 70s. Any later than that, and he'll say, get lost, I'm not playing that. Well, he won't exactly say that, but he won't play them. Rapid fire oldies is Rob from 1 o'clock. 4 o'clock today, Richard Bartholomew. Now, he's milked the alphabet for all it's got. And so today, he moved to numbers. Anything of a numeric nature, you can request from Richard, whether it's the artist that's got numbers in its name or the record that's got numbers in its title. As long as it's numeric, Richard's a happy bunny. If you want to do it early, and some people are, then Richard, R-I-C-H-A-R-D, at phoenixradio1208.com. No, so I was just checking how I could spell. Richard at phoenixradio1208.com. And during the show, you can get him on the Telegram group. Don't shove messages in the Telegram group now for him, because he won't cope and he'll get all in a lava. And poor Janet. Oh, poor Janet. She'll have to put up with words you've never heard in your life before. Richard Bartholomew at 4. Rachel Walk at 6. Who doesn't know any of those words, but she does know how to pour a good glass of wine. Harry Mason at 8 with the Chicken Shack. And Rhonda asking, what would it be this week at 10? How it all shapes up. And if you want to look at what's happening across the weekend, be our guest, www.phoenixradio1208.com. And you'll need to go to the link called The Order of the Phoenix. If it's just today you're interested in, and you want to find out if I'm telling the truth or not, and who could blame you, then that's right just there on the homepage. You don't have to go anywhere else apart from the main website thingy. Yeah. Now then, I need your help. I need your requests. I need you to fill up my selection box. Chris Mannix has shoved some in. Sue Morgan shoved one in. But what about you? The lid's open. The box is poised. Sling me a record in. Tell me what you'd like to hear. And let's have a great hour of music together. All picked by you in our next hour together. That's after our next news at midday. And Herman's Hermits will take us there.

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1: Parliamentary investigation into the £5 million gift received by Nigel Farage has now resumed. It comes after he retained his Clacton seat after not attending the count, after following claims of a credible threat made against him. Essex police say they didn't advise the Reform UK leader, who won over 22,000 votes in the by-election. Count Binface came in second with over 9,000. He's hit out at Mr Farage.
2: I've been able to sort of put the seal on it by coming to get the verdict of the good people of Clacton. I think that's the nice way to do it. I promised to be a local champion for Clacton, and I thought to hear the verdict of the Clactonites was the least I could do.
1: Next, a woman has been jailed for 6 years for killing her three-month-old daughter with heat from a hairdryer. 28-year-old Courtney Gartshaw from Aberdeen was found guilty of the culpable homicide of baby Dahlia Rose in September 2023. Progress is being made tackling what's been described as apocalyptic wildfires in the West Midlands. Some people were forced to flee their homes in Stourbridge after the fires tore through buildings. Glyn Razzell, who murdered his estranged wife in 2002, will remain in prison. That's after the paroles board decision to release him on licence was reversed at the High Court. Razzell opposed the move. A train boss says that the railway is safe in hot weather. It comes after a Southern Railway service derailed in East Sussex and 20 people went to hospital. John Whitehurst, chief executive of Greater Thames Link Railway, says derailments are incredibly rare. His British Transport Police Superintendent, Dominique Iano.
3: A number of passengers were initially trapped, but thankfully were soon safely evacuated from the train. At this stage, we know that two people have sustained serious injuries and a further 18 have suffered less serious injuries.
1: And people aged 18 will be able to travel for half price on most train services when railcard rules are relaxed later this month. The change relates to the 16 to 17 Saver railcard. That's the latest from Radio News Hub. I'm Tanita Sims.
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6: Phoenix weather.
1: Another hot and sunny day, particularly in the southeast. Increasingly humid across Wales and England too. Cloudy for some, especially in Scotland, but highs today 33 degrees Celsius.
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9: Well, I've always been pretty clever, Thad. 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
9: 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So, did I get the riddle?
8: 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You should tune in.
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Love that song. Nicolette Larson and Lot of Love starts off the final hour of today's show. And good morning to Jean Roach in Welshpool. Thank you for your request, Jean. It's in the box, as are many more. And they are all set to play after the 70s memories from the Detroit Emeralds.

Oh, that was grassy, wasn't it? That was a grassy remake of the Detroit Emeralds and Feel the Need in Me. They obviously had a few beers one night. Let's go back into the studio and redo it just for a laugh. I'm sure that must sometimes happen. I mean, why on earth would they do it any other way? I'll get around to playing the... You could ask Rob Clark to play the proper version in Rapid Fire Oldies from the top of the hour, if you fancy. 12 minutes past 12. Hello. It's Tory Class, we're getting it all wrong here. Well, there's no change there, is there? It's 1 o'clock today. And Denise, I've just seen your request on the text message thingy with Bobby. I'll get round to dealing with that shortly. And there are, I have to say, there are some brilliant requests. Why do people say that? There are some great requests coming in today. Kaz had just sent one in as well. What do you want to hear? I can play that. I like that record. Absolutely, yeah. Consider it firmly and squarely in the box. Mind you, whether I like it or not has got nothing to do with anything, right? Yeah, I have to play the records anyway. It's what I'm not paid to do. If you follow my drift, let's get on with it. Let's go to Brewitt in Maine. Let's go to Chris Maddox, who didn't have the foggiest where the top 10 at Temmers from this morning. We had 1987 and 1983, but didn't even get close to 1992 where we actually were. Anyway, Chris, listen, I think, to this bit in the cloud. He's got his head in the clouds asking for this from Debbie Gibson.

Chris Mannix in Bromaine, Debbie Gibson, and Only in My Dreams. 17 minutes past 12. The publicity's out for Rapid Fire Oldies. That means Rob Clark's out of bed. Well, actually, I knew Rob Clark was out of bed because he sent Cara a message telling him that he and Anna were listening. Anna kicks him out of bed, makes him do breakfast and all sorts of stuff, just like she should. Rob Clark on the radio from 1 o'clock with Rapid Fire Oldies. Tune in, I will, while I sort out some lunch and maybe go and sit out in the garden a little bit, or if it's not nice enough in the garden or too hot in the garden, I might plump myself in the conservatory. I'll do something useless with myself anyway. No point doing anything useful. Actually, people do useful things with themselves, like across the morning, Cara has been a busy Cara. I told you this machinery is all going wrong today. And you're right again. Cara has been a busy Cara, and she finished the breakfast show thing, and then she did some cleaning up. She got the duster and the whatever it is she got, and she did some cleaning up, and now look. The house is all spick and span, all set for the weekend. You very industrious person, you. I'll say anything while I get the record ready. Cara says, can you play this Betty Wright song? Because I've been a clean-up woman all morning. Pleasure's mine.

pushing the Hoover around the house and wiping the sides down and all those things that have to be done. And Cara going from being a radio disc jockey to a cleanup woman in one foul swoop. And brilliant 70s soul from Betty Wright for Cara. And Jean Roach in Welshpool says, "It's too hot for me. Can we have some rain, please? Well, I can't quite sort that out, but I can play Eric Clapton for you."

0: probably my favourite Heatwave song, Johnny Wilder and Heatwave, Mind Blowing Decisions. And I remember hearing that for the first time when Robbie Vincent used to do a soul show on Radio 1 at 5:30 on Saturday afternoons. And because back in those days, Radio 2 used to do the sport, they used to loan their FM frequency to Radio 1. And therefore, Robbie Vincent was on FM as well as AM. I remember hearing that FM thinking, oh, that's great. And then I was allowed to have my music centre downstairs because my mum and dad were decorating my bedroom. And so I had the speakers really wide apart. And I remember listening in stereo thinking, I wish I could listen in the living room all the time. And I know my mum and dad would have said to me if I'd asked if that was a possibility.
1: 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Radio.
0: It wouldn't have been broadcastable. Claire enjoying the Heatwave record. And at 12:31, let's go from me picking that to Kaz in Birmingham, probably our lunch now, picking this great song from the Lightning Seeds.

You know, I've not heard that song. I don't know how long. What a great record. I sing a softer tune, pure and simple over you. The Lightning Seeds on the Phoenix Radio. In the selection box put by Kaz. And that was pure. And if you're listening to Kaz last night doing the Hot Summer Nights thing, well, it certainly was a hot summer night to do it to, wasn't it, Kaz? And she played some lovely

records in that show, and there's some lovely chat that went on as well. Really, really nice listen. Thank you for the show. Thoroughly enjoyed it. Didn't help me sleep, mind you. For about the last 7 days, my phone's come back to me because I wear my Apple Watch to sleep. My phone's come back to me for at least the past 7 days and said, "You've had a very bad night's sleep last night. Try to get better to bed on time tonight." Well, I get to bed on time, matey. That's not the trouble. And you know, you would think, wouldn't you, that he understood that it's too hot and you can't sleep, no matter how much the fan puffs out. No matter what you do, you just can't sleep. It's impossible. I think we'll just all learn to live on less sleep in the end. Or maybe we'll just settle for having a siesta in the afternoon, I don't know. Carolyn Elveen, hello. I'm sorry it's taken me half a year to say hello to you. I did say hello to you on the Telegram thing, but I've not mentioned you on the wireless yet. Your summer record from 1970s on the way soon. Meanwhile, from 4 years later in 1974, Limmy and the Family...

0: The fridge and the larder all stocked up for the weekend because Denise and Dave have been to Morrison's this morning. And a big slap up breakfast while they were there. They're back home now, full as a gun after breakfast. And Denise transporting us back to 1974. Great record from Limmy and the Family Cooking. You can do magic.
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0: And I don't know about a hard afternoon, the last day of June. It's the 14th of August and so ridiculously hot. And Claire asking for this from Bobby Goldsboro.

some of the first time Bobby Goldsboro requested by Claire, who says, given it's a scorcher, can I hear that record? Absolutely you can. I think it was a hard afternoon the last day of June, but a hard afternoon yesterday when it was over 36 degrees centigrade in Carol Bumford's lounge when she got home. Carol says, what do I do to try and keep myself cool when I go to bed? Well, she says, I put a hot water bottle in the freezer, and a bit before I go to bed, I wrap the hot water bottle in a tea towel, shove it in the bed, so it gets the bed nice and cold. And then, she says, when I get to bed, I put the thing by my feet to try and keep me cool. Sounds like a plan, Carol. If it works for you, then good enough for me. Claire, thank you for asking for that great Bobby Goldsboro song. Lots more oldies like that with Rob from the top of the hour after our next news. He's got the rapid fire oldies thingy with Bobby. Richard's on the numbers today from four. He's sick of letters, so he's doing numbers today. Letters, numbers rather, with the fall into the title of records or the names of artists. I'm thinking of a few. I wonder if anybody requests Seven Drunken Nights by the... I bet you Paul David requests Seven Drunken Nights by the Dubliners, because I know he's got memories for him. I wonder if anybody requests Des O'Connor and 1, 2, 3, or Larry. I'll shut up and stop putting ideas in your head, shall I? Richard at phoenixradio1208.com if you want to put them in before the show gets on the air. After that, telegram, text message, you know how it all works. And it's all about numbers with Richard from 4. It's all about wine with Rachel from 6. That sounds a hell of a lot more interesting to me. In the chicken shack at 8. Now, that's not going to be air-conditioned because they didn't have it in the 40s, 50s and 60s. And Rhonda asking the question, what will it be this week, ending our Friday shows today? Quarter an hour to go from me, and back to the 60s with the Beach Boys for Sue.

0: Well, In Your Room by the Beach Boys was a mere 2 minutes 7 seconds long, so I took the liberty of applying the rule that you can't have one without the other and picked that great summer 70s song from the Beach Boys, Sail on Sailor, and In My Room, requested by Sue Morgan, the other half of the selection. She's here on Tuesdays and Thursdays, me on the Wednesdays and Fridays. The middle hour is a bit different when we're both on, but the last and the first hour are basically the same. First hour's got the top 10 of 10. Last hour's all about you and your records. The middle hour, well, Sue Morgan does musical stuff in the main, like, you know, albums and things and, you know. Me, well, I just sit here making it up as I go along, as you know perfectly well. I'm back, though, before all that, on Sunday at 4 o'clock with the Tea Time Show, where I ask you to pick your tea time tracks, and where it seems you've got into this little habit now of finding a little theme to send us some songs around in the middle hour. Back in the day, remember, back in the day, we used to call it the bit in the middle. Maybe I should bring the bit in the middle back. Oh, and the connection as well, for you to get your thinking gear around and see if you can work out what it is. Nobody did last week, and it was a very clever connection from Dave Nicol. It was apples, and nobody got it. First time in a while that's happened. And lots of other great shows to look forward to across the weekend. Well, I say lots of other great shows. I mean, lots of great shows. I wouldn't class Tea Time at Terry's as great by any stretch of the imagination. It all starts somewhere with Harry Mason. He ends tonight and starts tomorrow with 60s and 70s Saturday from 10 o'clock. Check it out yourself, because I'll just forget what I'm talking about, as you all know perfectly well. 9 minutes to go. 9 minutes of waffle left for me, and a couple of records as well you'll be relieved to hear. And then it's Rob Clark. He's got those rapid fire oldies after our next news. And speaking of summer records, oh, I can't resist it.
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0: And Mungo Jerry for Coral.

Is that one of your favourite 70s songs? And how do you put it in your 60s and 70s top 10? Well, you couldn't have put it in your 80s and 90s top 10, that's for sure. If you haven't done it yet, maybe do it this weekend. www.phoenixradio1208.com/chart. The voting closes on the 24th of August. We're after your top 10 60s and 70s and 80s and 90s records, so we can feature your selections when we count them down across the last weekend in August. Mungo Jerry in the summertime for Coral, bringing almost to an end the show today. Thank you so much for your company. I've enjoyed it. Hope very much you have too. If you don't like the heat, stay cool. Drink lots of water. And if you do like the heat, well, equally, stay cool and drink lots of water. Rob Clark keeping you cool for the next 3 hours after our next news. And the last musical word of the show goes to Chris Maddox requesting Al Green. Thanks for listening. See you Sunday.

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1: Progress is being made tackling what's been described as apocalyptic wildfires in the West Midlands. Some people were forced to flee their homes in Starbridge after the fires tore through buildings. Here's local fire chief Simon Toohill.
2: The tinder dry conditions that the country and the West Midlands are facing at the moment has meant that the fire has spread rapidly, despite the 100 plus firefighters' best efforts who are on scene and in attendance.
1: A total of 54 people have been treated by paramedics, including 19 who were admitted to hospital after the wildfires broke out across the West Midlands. Next, a parliamentary investigation into a £5 million gift received by Nigel Farage from a crypto billionaire has resumed after he won the Clacton by-election. He didn't attend the count, though, after claims of a credible threat made against him. He says he was advised by police, but officers say there were no incidents or issues. Count Binface got second place with 25% of the vote.
3: I've had over 9,000 votes, guys. Now, in Makerfield, 8 weeks ago, I got 95 votes. So against Nigel Farage, compared to Andy Burnham, I am 1,000 times more popular.
1: A woman who killed her three-month-old daughter with heat from a hairdryer has been jailed for 6 years. 28-year-old Courtney Gartshaw from Aberdeen was found guilty of the culpable homicide of baby Dahlia Rose in September 2023. More than 1 million people have now signed a petition to stop PC Andrew Harper's killers being released from prison. Jesse Cole and Albert Bowers were both due to be let out in October under the early release scheme designed to tackle prison overcrowding, but the government has said they've got a plan to keep them behind bars. And Aston Villa's 1981 First Division title-winning goalkeeper Jimmy Rimmer has died at the age of 78. The club says he was one of the finest goalkeepers of his generation. That's the latest from Radio News Hub. I'm Tanita Sims.
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1: Weather. Another hot and sunny day, particularly in the southeast. Increasingly humid across Wales and England too. Cloudy for some, especially in Scotland, but highs today 33 degrees Celsius.
5: Good afternoon then. How are we? It's Rob here, live from the summer house today, because it's a little bit cooler, actually, so I thought we'd make the best of it.

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1: Oh no, not more gramophone records.
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5: Starting off with Elton John today. Loads of great tunes coming up, and a little nod towards offshore radio today, with it being the 14th of August. That's in the final hour of the programme. There's lots to come. Stick around.

There we go, Elton John then, Crocodile Rock, and we're live from the Summer House today. I haven't actually done a broadcast from the Summer House in a long, long time. Used to do it all the time, but I've had a little tweak with the Wi-Fi, with moving over to EE now, and the Wi-Fi signal is excellent. I was originally going to move everything out here to the Summer House, but it wasn't convenient, so I've managed to get the wireless to stretch from the for the keyboard, and it just about makes the trip, so there we are. I didn't have to move anything, and we've still got full signal on the Wi-Fi, so yeah, it's all good stuff. So yeah, we're in the Summer House today. Seems funny, but yeah, it's all right though. There's some talk of turning this into my man cave. Well, we're kind of halfway there already. I'll tell you more about it a little bit later, but for now, here's something completely different. It's the Monkees, Last Train to Clark.

ELO, sweet talking woman. Hello, Terry. I just said hello to him just as ELO started there, but I didn't want to crash the vocal. So hello, matey. Hope you're having a nice lunch, and what a great selection that was. Thank you for that. Much appreciated. And have a good weekend. We'll catch him on Sunday for tea time at Terry's with your tea time tracks. And the connection I couldn't get last Sunday's. It was so obvious that, you know, it's always the obvious ones I never get, though. I do try. I really must put one in myself one of these days. I've got a great one, but I can't remember the third track. I'm going to have a think about that one. So, yeah, I hope you're all well. Anyway, Friday afternoon, live from the Summer House. Could you call it an outside broadcast? I suppose you could, really, couldn't you? This is Badfinger.

classic Badfinger, Come and Get It, and all of that on your rapid fire oldies. Yes, affectionately known as Dino Music, and yeah, it's gathering some momentum now as Dino Music. It was mentioned on Breakfast this morning, so I feel like I've arrived now. I feel like all the championing of Dino Music over the months has finally been worth it. So thank you, Cara, for that. I do appreciate it. Here's Dino, not Dino.

Oh, Dean Martin there. You know, he used to enjoy having a bit of a drink, apparently. And what he'd do is he'd cordon off the bit of the bar that he was drinking in. He'd get a telly up there and he'd watch himself, he'd watch reruns of himself on stage while he was getting hammered, apparently. That's what he used to do. That's Dean Martin. And it's a good old Fifth Dimension now doing Wethermill Blues. Always like this one.

The Fifth Dimension there, Wedding Bell Blues. Ian's been on. He says, this is proper dino music. Yeah, of course it is. We love it, don't we? Hello, Ian. Hello, Anna. And hello, Kaz, as well. And hello to you. You're listening. Hello there.

Chic and Good Times on your Rapid Fire Oldies programme with Rob here till 4 o'clock. Little nod to the offshore pirates in the final hour today. Amen.

Yeah, Helen Reddy and Angie Baby, great story song that, isn't it? And back from 1975. Now let's hear from Gary Puckett, shall we?

0: That's Louie, and just looking back to the 50s, really, and not exactly sure when this was out, but the skiffle era was very interesting, because what they kind of did was loads of kids since the start of rock and roll wanted to be in bands and stuff, and basically they made instruments out of whatever they could find. A tea chest for a bass and all this, with a bit of rope over the top. You know, goodness knows how they got a tune out of it. But there we are. I'm one of the main exponents. That's the right word, isn't it? Of the skiffle here was Lonnie Donegan. And I knew the Stan Freeberg skit of this one, but I was never too familiar with the Rock Island Line.
1: Now this here's a story about the Rock Island Line. The Rock Island Line, she runs down into New Orleans. And just outside of New Orleans, there's a big toll gate. And all the trains, they go through the toll gate while they gotta pay the man some money. But of course, if you got certain things on board, you're okay, you don't have to pay the man nothing. And just now, we see a train, she coming down the line. And when she come up near the toll gate, the driver...

And the man say, well, you all right, boy, just get on through. You don't have to pay me nothing. And the train go through. And when he go through the toll gate, the train got up a little bit of steam and a little bit of speed. And when the driver think he's safely on the other

Lonnie Donegan then, and the Rock Island Line. Great stuff. Thank you.

Okie dokie then. That's Marvin Gaye and Tammy Terrell. You're all I need to get by on this Rapid Fire Oldies programme for Friday afternoon weekend, just around the corner. Yes, it's just within touching distance, not long to go now. So when Richard starts his programme, does that mean the weekend has begun? Because Dino Music's finished. That means the weekend's begun at 4 o'clock, does it? Is that what we can... is that the official line on it, I wonder? I hope so. Here's the Searchers.

Red Search is Zen. And that's a great one. Don't Throw Your Love Away. The sound of the early 60s. And we should be hearing the Toys now for some reason. They're not playing. That's better.

Poe on your Rapid Fire Oldies. Rob here, playing them for you. Two super years in the second hour today. We're going to do it a bit differently from a UK and a US point of view. And in the final hour today, little nod towards offshore radio, with it being the 14th of August today.

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1: A total of 54 people have been treated by paramedics. That includes 19 who were admitted to hospital after wildfires broke out across the West Midlands. Meanwhile, the Prime Minister says he's speaking to emergency services after what's been described as apocalyptic wildfires in the West Midlands. Some people have been forced to flee their homes in Stourbridge after the fires tore through buildings. Next, a woman has been jailed for 6 years after killing her three-month-old daughter with heat from a hairdryer. 28-year-old Courtney Gartshaw from Aberdeen was found guilty of the culpable homicide of baby Dahlia Rose in September 2023. Judge Simon Collins KC gave the sentence.
2: Given Dahlia Rose's very young age and the horrifying way that she died, this is a uniquely disturbing and distressing case. But as Mr. Macara has pointed out, it is tragic as well as terrible.
1: Next, a parliamentary investigation into a £5 million gift received by Nigel Farage from a crypto billionaire has resumed. That's, of course, after he won the Clacton by-election. He didn't attend the count, though, after claims of a credible threat made against him. He says he was advised by police, but officers say there were no incidents or issues. A train boss says that the railway is safe in hot weather after a Southern Rail service derailed in East Sussex. John Whitehurst, chief executive of Greater Thames Link Railway, says derailments are incredibly rare. A major incident was declared by the British Transport Police after three carriages derailed on their side. Here's British Transport Police Superintendent Dominique Iano.
3: I'd also like to recognise our officers and emergency service colleagues who have worked incredibly hard in particularly challenging temperatures. I'd also like to thank the local community, shopkeepers and the community centre, whose kindness in supporting the emergency services has been felt incredibly strongly.
1: And more than four in five adults in Britain have taken at least one step to cut back on water use in the past month. That's including having shorter showers and not leaving taps running. That's the latest from Radio News Hub. I'm Tanita Sims.
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1: Weather. Another hot and sunny day, particularly in the southeast. Increasingly humid across Wales and England too. Cloudy for some, especially in Scotland, but highs today 33 degrees Celsius.
6: Well, here we are then, hour number two of your rapid-fire oldies for today. Two super years in this hour, from a UK and a US point of view. So have a listen, see what you think. And now, for this half hour, it's 1965.

There you go, Righteous Brothers there. You've lost that loving feeling. Looking at 1965, not only from a UK point of view, but from a US point of view. So a little bit of both in this half hour of the programme. It's our first super year for this hour of the programme. Here's Gary Lewis and the Playboy.

Sonny and Cher, I Got You Babe, their first hit together as well, big number one single, and possibly this might be the shortest song we play in this hour. It's Herman's Hermits and Silhouettes.

0: Okay, that's the Birds then, made famous by old cardboard shoes, Keith Skews, when he was on Radio Caroline. It was him that had the first reel-to-reel copy of that one, and they played it every day. And the rest, as I say, is history, because the Birds were, in fact, up to that point, not signed to a label. So, there we go. Right, it's Rapid Fire Oldies, bringing back the memories. We're in 1965 at the moment, from a UK and a US point of view.
1: What's new? What's a cat?

Tom Jones there. No. What's new, Pussycat? So I forgot about that last bit there. Thank you. Have you quite finished now? Okay, that's good. Here's the Beatles doing the brilliant Ticket to Ride.

It's Rapid Fire Oldies, affectionately known as Dino Music, looking at 1965 with Wayne Fontana and the Mindbenders doing The Game of Love.

and that was definitely heard on the Offshore Pirates. We'll be having a little look at them after 3 o'clock today, they being the 14th of August, of course, Marine Offences Act Day. And here is Wayne Fontana and the Mayans.

Oh, that's good, isn't it? We had another great one from 65 lined up to play and it didn't fire. What's going on here? What have we got for you? The Yardbirds is what we had. And they're going to play now, aren't they? That was Wayne Fontana, by the way. And there we are. What time are we on here? 27 minutes past two, so one more from 65 before we head into the 70s for our next half hour. And another super year based on the UK and US favourites. No, we don't want that again. We had that before. Thank you. Why is that playing of Walk in the Black Forest again? It's very annoying, isn't it? Okay. Well, if I could hear what I was doing, that'd be a bit better, wouldn't it? Everything's jumping all over the place here. What's going on? Something weird is happening. Yes, okay. Just bear with me a second, everybody. I'm just trying my best to put... Oh, I see what's happened now. Yeah. We've got two things copied in at once. So it's playing the thing I don't want it to. Right, Yardbirds. Get in there. Thank you. There they are, that's better.

There we go, the Yardbirds, For Your Love, from 65. We're going to have a little look at 1977 now. Little selection of some UK favourites and some tunes that were big in the US. That's what we're doing until 3 o'clock. Then it's a little look at the Offshore Pirates after 3. And lots of other goodies until 4 when Richard's here.

That's Aerosmith, Walk This Way, and coming next, I was going to say following up next, but coming up next, it's a little bit of Queen from 1977, which is where we're looking at until 3 o'clock.

That's Queen then, Somebody to Love, and here's Carly Simon, and this is a great tune. Just tell me what this one's called again, Carly.

Absolutely smashing. That's Carly Simon. Nobody does it better on your Rapid Fire Oldies program. It's all oldies all the way till 4 o'clock. Doing things a bit differently this week because we are, in fact, having a little look at the offshore radio thing after 3 o'clock today, with today being August 14th, the anniversary of the passing of the Marine Etc. Broadcasting Offences Bill. And that bill kind of shaped... and the stations that came before, it kind of shaped British radio. So things would not be the way they are today in radio if it weren't for those offshore... If it wasn't, sorry, for those offshore pirates. My grammar's just terrible, isn't it? Awful. Right. Here's Supertramp then, from our featured year of 77...

Super songs from a super year. The year in question at the moment is 1977 on your rapid fire oldies. Time to hear from David Dundas now.

David Dundas and Jeans On. He's a lord now, isn't he? Got to say hi to Angela, who's listening there in the West Midlands. Hello there. Been very busy lately, I believe. All kinds going on there. Yeah. Know what that's like. Hello to you, and thank you for letting me know that you are listening. Hope you have a lovely weekend, whatever you're up to. And here's Miko doing the Star Wars thing.

That's Miko and the theme from Star Wars. One more before 3 o'clock, and it's Bread. Lost without your love.

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1: The government has issued a temporary ban on the sale of disposable barbecues. According to advice published online, they pose a significant risk to the public due to the heatwave conditions. Meanwhile, a 23-year-old man and a 24-year-old woman have been arrested on suspicion of arson over a large fire in Stoke-on-Trent. The force says the arrests were in relation to a grass fire which spread quickly. Four homes were affected alongside a number of gardens, but fire crews have since brought the blaze under control. A woman who killed her three-month-old daughter with heat from a hairdryer has been jailed for 6 years. 28-year-old Courtney Gartshall from Aberdeen was found guilty of the culpable homicide of baby Dahlia Rose in September 2023. Detectives say it's an incredibly disturbing and harrowing case. Judge Simon Collins KC gave the sentence.
2: Because the evidence suggested that the accused loved Dahlia Rose, yet will have to live the rest of her life with the knowledge that she was responsible for her death.
1: A parliamentary investigation into a £5 million gift received by Nigel Farage has resumed after he won the Claxton by-election. He didn't attend the count, though, after claims of a credible threat made against him. He says he was advised by the police, but officers say there were no incidents or issues. Two people who sustained serious injuries in the Southern Rail train derailments who are not deemed to be in life-threatening condition. The 18 other passengers have since been discharged from hospital. A major incident was declared by British Transport Police after three carriages derailed on their side. Here's British Transport Police Superintendent Dominique Inayo.
3: A number of passengers were initially trapped, but thankfully were soon safely evacuated from the train. At this stage, we know that two people have sustained serious injuries and a further 18 have suffered less serious injuries. Those injured were assessed and treated at the scene, with some taken to local hospitals for further treatment.
1: And Aston Villa's 1981 First Division title-winning goalkeeper Jimmy Rimmer has died at the age of 78. Rimmer was ever-present as Villa were crowned champions of England. That's the latest from Radio News Hub. I'm Tanita Sims.
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1: Weather. It's a warm and muggy evening for the southeast, fresher than recent nights elsewhere. A few showers for northern Scotland. Thunderstorms pushing eastwards overnight. Lows of 12 degrees Celsius.
7: So here we are for the final hour of Rapid Fire Oldies today. Something a little bit different in this hour. Looking at those offshore pirates of the 1960s. With it being the 14th of August. Oh, very good. Lots of love for that bread tune that we just played before the news. Thank you for everyone who said they enjoyed that one. Let's start off our little retrospective then. 1967. All tunes around this time. This is Cat Stevens and A Bad Night.

at Night from this time in 1967. Today was a big day. If you were a teenager or a young person back in 1967, today, I can't imagine what it must have been like actually to say goodbye to your favourite radio stations before the offshore pirates came along. The BBC had a musical monopoly in the UK and you could only hear about 3 hours of pop music a week. Believe it or not, which would be hard to explain to the youth of today. They can have music whenever they want it, but back in the early 60s, that was not the case. And as I say, about 3 hours a week, or scratchy old Radio Luxembourg in the evenings, of course, let's not forget that. But the offshore pirates changed all that, and there was music on tap, as it were. Big L Radio London was often referred to as that musical tap you could turn on 24 hours a day and hear pop records, which doesn't sound like a big deal now, but as I say, because of that, because of the offshore stations, then radio in the UK took a bit of a different turn to what it would have done if they hadn't have been around. Of course, offshore radio was not a new thing. It had first been done off the coast of Denmark and Sweden in the late 50s, and the Dutch had their own radio station since 1960. That was Radio Veronica. An Irishman called Ronan O'Reilly was trying to get publicity for Georgie Fame and the Rolling Stones, amongst other people. He worked for their management company, and he took their acetates to Radio Luxembourg and asked them, well, can I get some plays on this? And they said, well, no, you can't, because if you look on the wall there, all our shows are sponsored by the big record labels, and so if your tune isn't on one of those labels, we haven't got a chance. You haven't got a chance. And also, we're booked up for 5 years. So O'Reilly's reply to that was, well, I'll have to start a radio station. And they laughed at him and said, well, you can't do that. Ironic, really, when it was Luxembourg broadcasting from the Grand Duchy, but into the UK. So it was technically, even though it was a licensed station, it was a pirate in the UK, because it wasn't a UK signal, was it? So, yes, more about that in a bit. Another one from this time in 77. So to Reading and Collett.

Otis Redding and Carla Thomas and Tramp there. How you doing? Yeah, see, it's Marina Fences Act Day, so we've got the Caroline Bell out as well. So, yes, indeed. It's the day that everything changed radio-wise back then, and basically it was never the same again, was it? More information on that rather shortly. We got some Pink Floyd on the way, so let's have one of those old Caroline jingles, shall we?

Pink Floyd then, See Emily Play from this time in 67. We're having a little look at the life and times of the offshore pirate stations in the 1960s. Punctuated, he said, swapping his buttons over very quickly. Punctuated by all the tunes that were being played right now before all those stations closed down. So, basically, back to Easter 64 when Caroline started. They were the first ones on the air, closely followed by Radio Atlanta, both fitted out in green ore, which was Ronan O'Reilly's father's port, conveniently. So both ships were fitted out at the same port. And needless to say, Caroline got out first. And there were a few nasties done on Atlanta. And so they took a bit more time to get fitted out. Caroline wanted the lucrative Thames anchorage, which was going to be the best for advertising and stuff like that. But it soon became apparent that it was silly to compete with both stations, and they merged in, I think it was the July of 64. By that time, a few other stations had taken to the air, smaller stations from the older anti-aircraft forts in the Thames estuary, stations like Radio Such and Radio Invicta, to name but a few. A few of these stations would change names and owners as well, but the forts would still be there from the Second World War. And it was easier than using a ship to broadcast from, because obviously you weren't moving about all over the place, and many advantages to using a fort, and it cut your running costs significantly. You didn't have to pay for a ship's crew either, or anything like that. So Christmas 64, Radio London takes to the air from the MV Galaxy, the converted minesweeper, and anchors a few couple of miles from Radio Caroline.

no surprise to learn, of course. Sorry, there's me chatting away, thinking my microphone was off and it was on. No surprise to learn that the BBC modelled Radio 1 on wonderful Radio London, and Radio 2 was, the original Radio 2 was modelled on Britain Radio, 390, sorry, not Britain Radio. They wouldn't model it on Britain, but they did use one of Britain Radio's jingle packages many years later, or a few years later anyway. So more info on the Pirates in a bit. Back to 67 now with the Mamas and the Papas, Creek Alley

All right, Mamas and the Papas there, and that's Creek Alley, of course, from this time in 67. Just having a little reminisce about the offshore pirates of the 1960s. Okay, then. Bit of Vicky Carr on the way for you. So the pirates are in full swing. There's been a few noises from the British government about silencing them, but everybody loves them, and basically they don't want anything to change. There was a few events that changed the government's mind on things, though, and we'll come on to that in a little while. 1965 to 66 was the heyday of offshore radio, with stations like Radio London pulling in millions of listeners. Caroline come in a close second with the listeners, but they couldn't quite beat Radio London. They had a slick American-style format and proper jingles as well, which is something that we'd never heard in the UK before. You think jingles are a staple part of radio, but back in the early 60s, they were certainly not a thing over here. I think Luxembourg had had a go at them at that point, but yeah, they still had a gong, I think, back then, didn't they? So, yes. Wonder where that gong is now. So, more info on the offshore pirates. Let's do the London song from Radio London. Very popular jingle of theirs before we hear from Vicky Carr.

0: There we go. Affectionately known as the Hometown Song. My Hometown. From their 60s jingle package there. I think they had two different packages back in the 60s. I think there was more that were never aired as well, because they couldn't use them because they were going off the air. It's interesting to note as well that Philip Birch, who ran Radio London, also started Piccadilly Radio in 1974. He also was one of the movers and shakers behind Signal Radio in Stoke as well, which we know Terry likes to talk about a lot. Yes. Yes, great days. But yeah, so he was behind that as well. So yes, after Radio London, he didn't sit on his laurels, because he made a lot of money out of that. Believe me, the list of advertisers was tremendous. Yeah, there were smaller stations. They didn't really bother London and Caroline as far as listeners were concerned, but they did have very innovative programmes. A lot of them tried to do the sweet music format, or easy listening format as it was back then. Some of them didn't really take off. The most popular easy listening station was a station called Radio 390 from the Red Sands Fort back in the day, that had previously housed Radio Invicta and KING Radio as well. So there we are. We've just heard on the news feed here that police are responding to a train derailment in Wickford in Essex. So my God, not another one. So that's awful. Let's just hope that that's not too serious. After the awful events of last night, let's hope we're not dealing with another one less than 24 hours after the other one. That's awful, so we'll keep an ear on that one. Here's Vicky Carr.
1: I tell myself what's done is done. I tell myself

by myself again. I pick the pieces off the floor, put my heart on the shelf again. He'll never hurt me.

Okay, Vicky Carr then, from this time in 1967. Okay then, let's have a little look at, another little look at this pirate thing, shall we? Okay, so, a little later on in the saga, there was a split in the management team to do with Radio London, and a guy called Don Pearson thought, well, I can do this better because I don't agree with how Philip Urch is running things, so I'll go back to Texas and I'll start my own radio station, but I'll do it twice as better, and I'll put two stations on the one ship. This ship was originally known as the Olga Patricia, known as the Laissez-Faire. Yes, indeed, that's quite an attitude that a lot of people have got, isn't it? So, there we are. But, yeah, the ship housed Radio England, Swingin' Radio England, and Britain Radio. Non-stop pop from Radio England and sweet music from Britain Radio.

There we are, Britain Radio and Radio England. They didn't really pull in the listeners. The UK audience at that time didn't quite get the American radio format and being, well, being shouted at in effect, because that's what they were doing, and loads of echo and all that kind of stuff, and boss radio and all that. The British people at the time didn't get that. So unfortunately, the top 40 station that Don Pearson had always dreamed of didn't really fly. As it were, they had a tour as well, which was very badly managed, and a lot of the venues were not filled. Even though there were some big stars on the tour, it didn't really, it wasn't really happening. So, interference on the wireless mics and all of that kind of stuff. Apparently, Angela says the jingles that I'm playing are a bit like the ones that Tony Blackburn uses. Yes, that's right. That's the one, indeed. So, we'll have another little look at those times in the 1960s, the days of watery wireless in the UK, offshore radio. We're playing tunes that were around this time in 67. We'll play the top three from this time in 67 before 4 o'clock as we are remembering offshore pirate radio in this hour of the programme today.

go, that's Dave Davis, and from the Kinks and the Death of a Clown, number four, this time in 1967. And just while I'm sitting here, dropping the tunes in the playlist for you, we're kept up to date with what's going on with the news and things. BBC are telling us now that train derailment in Essex, the train has actually derailed. The train has stayed upright. There are no injuries reported as yet, so hopefully that will remain the case. There's enough crazy things going on at the moment, aren't there? We don't need any more, do we? So any more on that, and I'm sure Richard will keep you updated.

It's lovely here in the summer house, nice and cool. Yes, don't often broadcast from the summer house. Done this for the first time today, so that is good, isn't it? Maybe I should give it a bit of a clear out and make it a bit more functional. What do you reckon? Who knows? Right, what were we going to talk about next to do with offshore radio? I can't remember. Oh, so we'll have another tune then. Right at the bottom of the chart, this time in 67, was New Vaudeville Band. I've heard Winchester Cathedral. I've heard the other one. What's that called? You know the one. Yeah, that one. Okay, this is Green Street Green anyway.

Okay, that's a new vaudeville band and Green Street Green, looking at the Offshore Pirates in the 1960s for this hour, celebrating them, because without those stations, radio would not be the way it is today. Commercial radio didn't come to the UK until, legal commercial radio didn't come to the UK until 1973, even though it had been around in America for years, and came to Australia even later than America. So there we are. So the Pirates are in their heyday, and we fast forward now to June of 1966, when a dispute between different members of different stations results in the Radio City for being boarded by out-of-work dock riggers, all brought together by a certain Major Oliver Smedley. Radio City was owned by Reg Calvert. He managed a few beat groups, including the Fortunes and a few others, and he had what was called the Rock School, where young lads who wanted to be famous would go and stay at his big house, and you know, he'd teach him how to be stars and all that kind of stuff, and all the rest of it. But there was a transmitter that had been purchased for a merger that was going to happen, and didn't, because the thing was so old and a couple of units had fallen in the sea, it wouldn't work. Now, the guy who bought this, Major Oliver Smedley, was not happy about this, and when the merger with Radio London was going to take place, Reg Calvert got involved because he thought that his transmitter was going to be used, and he hadn't been paid any money for it. So he called all the out-of-work dockers, because they were on strike, and they all went out there to the fort and boarded it by force, and put the station off air for about a week or 10 days. And Reg Calvert went to Smedley's house to confront him about the people out on the fort, and there was a bit of a disagreement, and housekeeper was assaulted, and Smedley comes out with a gun and shoots Calvert dead in the doorway. Obviously, after this, the government could not turn a blind eye to the pirate radio situation, because they were staying out of the law, as it were, by broadcasting outside the 3 mile territorial limit. That's off the UK, of course, but they redrew the lines as well to bring the forts, to bring the wartime forts within that 3 mile limit. A hydrographer was employed, and he said that if a sandbank dried out for one day within a year, then you could use that as you could use that as land, and then measure from that point. So as a consequence, the forts were brought inside the 3 mile limit, which is ridiculous, really. Reg Calvert was shot dead, and then things moved very, very quickly to outlaw the pirate stations. Let's not forget Radio Scotland, of course, from the Comet, a converted Clyde-built lightship that took to the air on January the 1st, 1966. Tommy Shields was the guy who ran that. He'd been through a lot in his life before that. He worked in television, and he also battled alcoholism. But Radio Scotland was a dream of his that he pursued vigorously and relentlessly from the studio's Radio Scotland house. And that station was unbelievably popular in Scotland and Ireland as well. It did lose a lot of money, though, and it did have reception problems, and they tried to move the boat up to Troon, and then the other side of Scotland couldn't hear the station, and vice versa, and they even called it Radio Scotland and Northern Ireland for a while. But it was a very popular station, and people went on from there to big things. Richard Parkes, and Tony Allen, of course, Tony Meehan, and various other people, Stuart Henry as well, and more DJs were on the Comet. Well, Stuart Henry was more off the Comet than on, wasn't he, because he was very seasick. Ended up on Radio 1, didn't he, for a while, till they sacked him because they thought he was drinking on the job, because he was slurring his words, and it turned out that he had MS.
So there we are. But he found a little home on Radio Luxembourg with his wife, who also suffered with MS, and they both did shows together. So there we are. Right. Okay. Another thing coming up from the news feeds now, talking about these fires that we've been having. 19 houses destroyed in the awful fires that happened in Stourbridge yesterday. So we'll keep an eye on that as well for you. This is Frankie McBride now and Five Little Fingers.

There you go, that's Frankie McBride then, and Five Little Fingers. Terry's been on with a lovely story. He says, let me just have another look at this, he says, apparently, my sister once met Stuart Henry in Hanley, in the at the Top Rank dance hall, and Terry says that apparently he was really friendly, and when he came off, and he bought everyone drinks as well. So, yeah, it certainly seemed like quite a friendly chap from listening to him on the radio and listening to old tapes and stuff, especially the early Radio Scotland stuff where he's doing the, like, a round table kind of thing with all kinds of characters on there. Obviously, movers and shakers of the time. But, yeah, reviewing the pop records of the day. Had a bit of a rough trot, didn't he, Stuart Henry? Always felt a little bit sorry for him. Really, he even hypnotized, went to get hypnotized to try and conquer his fear of seasickness, and it didn't work. So, yeah, how unlucky is that? But there we are. We said we're going to do the top three from this time in 67, and here they are, starting off with Tom Jones, I'll Never Fall in Love Again, at number three. Hang on a minute. Stop that now. Immediately. Thank you. We don't want that yet. That's number two. Yeah? Okay. Fine. There we go. Here's Tom Jones now. No, it's not. Why isn't Tom Jones playing? That's ridiculous. Why isn't that happening? Is it the day for it today? It's saying 4 minutes on the selection. So why isn't it playing? That's jumping about all over the place. Selected. Yeah, it's selected. So play then. There we are. I think it's the day for technicals today, isn't it?

Hello to Anna, who's just about to finish work. In fact, she's 5 minutes early. Are you finishing 5 minutes early? You rebel, you. You must have been taking lessons off somebody else, wasn't you? Right, number two. Number three this time in 1967, when the pirates were outlawed, was Tom Jones, I'll Never Fall in Love Again. And at number two, you heard them earlier, barging their way through, it's the Beatles. Oh, I give up with this. I really do. Why isn't this working properly today? Eh? Where's those Beatles?

Okay, that's The Beatles, All You Need Is Love. We haven't got time for the number one, I'm afraid. That's Scott McKenzie and San Francisco. Be sure to wear some flowers in your hair. Oops. In fact, we've got to go now. Richard's here. Have a good show.

0: Firefighting planes will be used to stop the spread of wildfires, according to the Prime Minister. The announcement came alongside a temporary ban on disposable barbecues following fires in the West Midlands. Andy Burnham says emergency finance plans are being drawn up for fire services as the country faces up to climate change and transitions to renewable energy. Meanwhile, two people have been arrested after a fire in Stoke-on-Trent damaged four homes yesterday. A 23-year-old man and a 24-year-old woman have been arrested on suspicion of arson. The West Midlands Ambulance Service said that a total of 54 people have now been treated by paramedics after the fire outbreaks across the county. A woman has been jailed for 6 years after killing her three-month-old daughter with heat from a hairdryer. 28-year-old Courtney Gartshaw from Aberdeen was found guilty of culpable homicide of baby Dahlia Rose in September 2023. Judge Simon Collins KC gave the sentence.
1: Given Dahlia Rose's very young age and the horrifying way that she died, this is a uniquely disturbing and distressing case. But as Mr. Makara has pointed out, it is tragic as well as terrible.
0: Young people are raising concerns about bullying, scams and unwanted contact from strangers when playing games online. That's according to the NSPCC, which says it's held almost 1,000 counselling sessions last year for young gamers. It's offering parents practical advice on keeping children safer online. Cormac Nolan is from Childline.
2: I think it's important to say gaming isn't necessarily equal to risk. A lot of young people can have a lot of fun, connect positively with people they know, become, you know, be creative and learn stuff through online gaming.
0: And two people who sustained serious injuries in the Southern Rail train derailment are not deemed to be in a life-threatening condition. The 18 other injured passengers have now been discharged from hospital. A major incident was declared by British Transport Police yesterday. That's the latest from Radio News Hub. I'm Nathan Beresford.
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4: Phoenix weather.
0: Stormy tonight with possible heavy rain in places, warm and muggy in the southeast, and a few showers for northern Scotland. Temperatures tonight dropping as low as 11 Celsius.

Good afternoon and welcome to Anything Goes with me, Richard Bartholomew, and thanks to Rob for the past 3 hours of great oldies music as well. I like oldies stuff much more so than current stuff, I must admit, so thank you, Rob, for that. And this week, Anything Goes, we had 10cc there with Dreadlock Holiday, because this week, as we've exhausted the alphabet 2 times running, we get on to numbers this week. So anything, any song or artist which has either a numeral or the word of a number in the title, please send them my way. Richard@phoenixradio1208.com is the email address, as you well know. And you also well know that you can get hold of me on Telegram or Mastodon as well, of course. And if you prefer texting, just go to our website and you'll find the numbers there. 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But as I say, it's artists or titles with a number either in the name or the song title. And we have another artist now, a group of artists, Maroon 5, and Moves Like Jagger, just to wake you up a bit.

Maroon 5 and Moves Like Jagger, which is continuing the theme of this week, which is artists and songs with a number in the name or title. And thank you for the requests I've had in so far, the likes of from Eva. Thank you, Eva, and welcome to the show as well. And likewise, let me get this right now. Rob and Anna, Kathy and Kaz and Ian, thank you all very much indeed for being there. Herbie's there as well. Thank you, Herbie. And Terry and Janet there too. So thank you one and all. And I hope you're keeping relatively cool. Actually, yesterday was, for up here, it was hot. Not as hot as down south. I've nearly forgot Rachel and Sarah are there as well. So my apologies. Thank you. Not as hot as down south. It was certainly hot up here yesterday. But today it's still hot here, but we've got a bit of a breeze. So we're lucky in our living room. We've got two windows either end of the room. So we can actually obviously open both of them and get a through draft. And we've been getting a through draft today. So it's kept the living room nice and cool, I must admit. So I hope you're managing to keep cool wherever you are. We've had two artists with a number in their name now. We're going to a song with a number in the title. It's the Carpenters. Beechwood 45... I'm always going to get this wrong. 45789.

Beechwood 45789 from the Carpenters, of course. And to keep your fingers crossed when we play, I just had a little hiccup with the computer there. But I think everything is okay, and I certainly hope I don't have the same experience as Terry had at the beginning of his show this morning. I don't think it's going to develop that way. And also, I must need to look up, because when I switch on a machine, I get this message coming up shortly after I've started it, saying something about refreshing stories. And I must have a look back and see how I disable that again, because they're very irritating. But anyway, talk about irritations aside, we get onto some nice things now, because that means we're getting onto your requests. And the first is for Eva, Tommy James and Three Times in Love.

first request today going to Eva, as I say. Tommy James and Three Times in Love. And as soon as I started playing that, I suddenly remembered I'd forgotten to say hello to a couple more people who are listening as well. Paul David is one of them. And Chris Maddox will be here for a short while before going off for his Friday activities. So thanks in addition to the pair of you as well. And speaking of Paul's requested Classics 4 and Traces.

Classics 4 with Traces, requested by Paul. And it's a pity I can't work into this theme Tracy by the Cufflinks, because I know it would go down well with a certain person. Okay, let's have a request for Chris and our good old Nina and 99 Red Balloons.

1979 Red Balloons by Nina, and requested by Chris. So thank you for that, Chris. Actually, that nearly gave way to me getting a song for my sort of slot that I do towards the end of the hour to show that musically anything does go, because I came across a song which sadly I don't have. It's called 99 Dead Baboons, and I thought that might have been quite a nice one to play, but anyway, I don't have it, so I'm not playing it. Okay, request for Kathy now, a bit of Gloria Estefan, Miami Sound Machine, and 1, 2, 3.

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1: Well, I've always been pretty clever at that. What do you mean, like, what's black and white, red all over, that kind of thing?
0: No, Al, I don't mean that. How about this one? What will it be this week?
1: What will it be this week? I'd have no idea. Well, I don't know who would.
0: Well, I do. Just ask Rhonda Stagner, 10 o'clock on Friday evenings, 5 o'clock in the States, and she'll be able to answer the question of what will it be this week.

0: 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And occasionally, we enjoy making a chart out of your Phoenix favourites. 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It can be all 60s, it can be all 70s, it can be half of each. And the same goes for the 80s and 90s as well. The voting is open now, but we'll close on Monday the 24th of August at 10 a.m. UK time. The Phoenix Radio Top 100s from the 60s, 70s and the 80s and the 90s. 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
1: So that weekend is only a fortnight away and the closing date is only 10 days away for you and me. So I haven't submitted mine yet either. 10 a.m. a week on Monday is when you've got till to submit your suggested songs for the chart. So get on, get off the fence and send those suggestions in. As I say, that includes myself and Terry, I imagine, as well. Okay, let's get back to some requests now. And both Rhonda and Janet have requested this brilliant Commodores track.

Rhonda and Janet requested that brilliant song, and always reminds me of a little pub called the Ship Inn in a little village in Fife called Thornton, and a great brilliant song in its own right. Okay, Tato, I think, did I say good morning to Herbie? If I didn't, my apologies, Herbie, and I'll make up for it now by playing one of your requests, 38 Special, and A Heart Needs a Second Chance.

That's what it's called. A Heart Needs a Second Chance from 38 Special and requested by Herbie. Ian, thank you very much indeed for your request. I'm just still looking for that one at the moment, but I'm sure I'll be able to lay my hands on it. So please bear with me. In the meantime, it's coming up to 9:45. So let's have a request on for Terry now. Medicine Head and One and One is One.

One and One is One from Medicine Head, and Terry asked for that one. And Kaz has asked for some Craig David and 7 Days.

brilliant song that, requested by Kaz, as Craig David and 7 Days. We're going from one end of the spectrum to the other here, because it's time to play something which is slightly, just shows that you can ask for anything in this show, because we're sticking with the number 7, but instead of 7 Days, instead of any other 7, we're having Janet, like this one, I know, Paul Evans with 7 Little Girls.

0: I could be like Fred.
1: I was right, Janet did enjoy that. She said it brings back memories. Goodness knows what sort of memories, mind you. Okay, nearly at the end of the hour. So managed to find your request, Ian. So thank you for that. This is Sin by Nine Inch Nails.

0: The Prime Minister says new measures for responding to wildfires are on the way. A temporary ban on disposable barbecues is now in place following fires in the West Midlands. According to the government, the current heatwave conditions mean they pose a significant risk. Andy Burnham says emergency finance plans are being drawn up for fire services, and measures seen in other countries will soon be implemented here.
1: We have taken a decision to deploy nationally aerial firefighting support, so commissioned nationally, but that obviously wasn't available here, but it will be available elsewhere, and it would have made a difference.
0: A train has derailed in Essex less than 24 hours after a Southern Rail service came off the tracks. Photos of the scene show a Greater Anglia train laid upright, but it's not yet known if anyone is injured. It comes after a major incident was declared near Lewes yesterday, when passengers were trapped by three carriages laying on their side. As the summer holidays continue, there's a warning about what kids are up to online. Childline says it held almost 1,000 counselling sessions mentioning gaming last year, with children raising concerns including bullying, scams and contact from strangers. The charity is now offering parents tips to help kids stay safe while they play. Cormac Nolan is from Childline.
2: Parents and carers being aware of what children and young people are doing, who they might be engaging with, and showing an interest and developing, I guess, an awareness.
0: And a parliamentary investigation into a £5 million gift received by Nigel Farage has resumed after he won the Clacton by-election. He says he didn't attend the count early this morning after being advised to keep away by police after claims of a threat made against him. The Essex Force says it did not advise any candidate not to attend the count. That's the latest from Radio News Hub. I'm Nathan Beresford.
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6: Phoenix weather.
0: Stormy tonight with possible heavy rain in places, warm and muggy in the southeast, and a few showers for northern Scotland. Temperatures tonight dropping as low as 11 Celsius.
7: Phoenix. Welcome to hour two of anything.

For me, a brilliant song. Meatloaf, of course, and 2 out of 3 ain't bad. And 2 out of 3 ain't bad to get the first numbers out of the top 10 as well. But that's what we're having this week, is artists and songs with a number in the name or title. It can be either the numeral or the word for the number. It doesn't matter which, so long as it's got a number somewhere in there. And if you want to send in more requests, still, I've got loads of requests to play, but I've still got plenty of room for more. 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There's Telegram and Mastodon as well, of course. 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And there's texting as well. 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I want to mention the top 10 now, because I think the only numbers we're missing from, I say the top 10, the first 10 digits is 4, 6, I know we had 4, so 6, 8 and 10. I think they're the missing one so far. So let's have another one before we get on some requests. Phil Collins and one.

And of course we have had an 8 so far as well, because we had the Carpenters earlier on with Beechwood 4, 5, 7, 8, 9, so that just leaves 6 and 10 I think to complete the set. Okay, we're going to have a 5, 7, 0 and 5 now, because that's what Eva has requested by City Boy.

And there it was, 5705 from City Boy, and requested by Evan. It can quite often be quite awkward to try and find those sorts of songs. You never know quite how the numbers are going to be written. Were they going to have dashes between them, spaces between them, full stops between them? But no, found that one, no problem at all. Great song that is as well. And good afternoon, Patsy. Patsy's just joined us as well. She's back in, and thank you for your request as well, Patsy. I'll get the first one on after this. Yeah, after this one. This is for Chris, and Chris has taken... taking it literally to number somewhere in the name or title. He's asked for Steely Dan and Ricky, Don't Lose That Number. Brilliant song as well.

requested by Chris. There's probably a way out by now, but we'll catch the rest on Mixcloud. Steely Dan, of course, and Ricky, don't lose that number. And Patsy, thank you. You've given me a song which puts another brick in the wall for the 1 to 10 digits, because you've asked for David Castle and 10 to 8.

1928 by David Castle, requested by Patsy. And when I was listening to that and I heard the word eyelashes mentioned near the start, just put me in mind of something which I found very bizarre that I heard on the radio the other day. And I don't know whether it's somebody's occupation or their hobby, but it perms eyelashes. And apparently it's very popular in the likes of Dubai and America and some other places as well. But I found that very bizarre, having eyelash perms, I must admit. Okay, let's have a request for Paul David. And this is Paul Davis and 65 Love Affair.

Sometimes it's nice to have a place to chill out with friends, particularly when the weekend's coming. If you're looking for a place like that, you'll find it every Friday at the Phoenix Radio Wine Bar, hosted by Rachel Work. She'll serve your favorite wine, including a flight of red, white, and rosé every week. You can even buy the House of Flight by requesting a set of three songs with red, white, and rose in the titles. If wine isn't your thing, that's okay. Rachel is sure to have something you like. She's always willing to take requests as well. The Wine Bar is a great place to chat with friends and listen to wonderful music. So stop by, relax, and get ready for the weekend at the Wine Bar every Friday at 6 p.m. UK time, which is usually 1 p.m. Eastern, only on Phoenix.

0: I'm Harry Mason, here to give you an invitation to come and join me every Friday night at 8 UK, 3 US Eastern, when I will open up the Chicken Shack to bring you some great music from the 1960s, 1950s, and in the last half hour, going back to the 1940s. We'll have a featured artist each week, and also Glenn Miller will be here in the second hour. So why don't you come and join me for some wonderful nostalgia every Friday night, right here on Phoenix Radio.
1: So next couple of shows coming up after me, and just 27 minutes away now from the first of those, the Wine Bar with Rachel. Excuse me, I've got a frog in my throat suddenly. Okay, let's carry on with the requests. And this one met with the approval of Eva, been requested by Kathy.

requested by Kathy there, REO Speedwagon and One Lonely Night. Okay, we're going back to 99 again now, because Terry said, what about 99 miles from LA?

99 miles from LA, Art Garfunkel. You're welcome, Terry. It's a good song, that is. I haven't heard that for a while. Okay, and I think this next request from Kaz is the first one, anyway, which will complete the first 10 digits of the number sequence, because she's asked for steps and 5, 6, 7, 8.

Rodeo Romeo. Hi, requested by Kaz there, Steps and 5678. And we're going from one song with purely digits in the title to another one with purely digits in the title, requested by Herbie. It's Squeeze and 853-5937.

Squeeze at 8535937, requested by Herbie. And I mourn, in some ways, I mourn the days years ago. You used to be able to tell what district, what area of Edinburgh people lived in by the first three digits of their landline. And yeah, for a good number of years now, you haven't been able to do that, which is a great shame, because it's nice to be able to pinpoint where somebody is phoning from. Anyway, let's get back to another request. And here's another one for Patsy, Farron Young, and it's 4 in the morning.

classic country requested by Patsy, Farron Young, and It's Four in the Morning. Actually, I had it, in my opinion, what was another classic country song in my playlist, but I'm not going to be able to have time to play it. That was 16 Tons by Tennessee Ernie Ford. It's a great song as well. But speaking of country, of course, you can get your country fix tomorrow afternoon at 4 p.m. here in the UK with Rhonda. And Rhonda has made the next request as well. It's not a country song, it's Fifth Dimension and Up, Up and Away.

requested by Rhonda, Up Up and Away, Fifth Dimension, of course. And Terry said it was more appropriate would have been last night. I couldn't get to sleep at all because of the weather we've got here in the UK. I can quite understand that. Okay, Eva's requested Tone Norum with One of a Kind. Yes, One of a Kind.

And actually, Eva has requested this next song as well, along with Terry. And it's the final one for the show. Thank you very much indeed for listening. And I'll be back again next week with something or other in Anything Goes. Stay tuned for Rachel. Thanks for listening. Bye. And here's the Tremolos with Call Me Number One.

0: I'm Martin Miles, and I'm here to tell you about my show on the one and only Phoenix Radio. 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
2: 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What do you mean, like, what's black and white, red all over, that kind of thing?
1: No, Al, I don't mean that. How about this one? What will it be this week?
2: What will it be this week? I'd have no idea. Well, I don't know who would.
1: Well, I do. Just ask Rhonda Stagner, 10 o'clock on Friday evenings, 5 o'clock in the States, and she'll be able to answer the question of what will it be this week.
2: So are you saying there's going to be a lot of riddles?
1: 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So join Rhonda.
2: Hey, I can take it from here. What will it be? 10 p.m. on Fridays, 5 p.m. in the States, right here on the fabulous Phoenix Radio. So, did I get the riddle?
1: No, but it's a really good show. You should tune in.
2: Okay, I will.
3: We love you, Grandma. Oh, yes, we do. When you're not near us, we're blue. Wait a minute.
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Oh, I do like a crowded table. It just makes me happy. Hello, darlings. This is your Grandma Rachel. I'm your bartender on this show. I'm your inner teenager on the Wednesday show. You know, I just change and become whoever I need to be. Now, let's see. I'd love to hear from you. I'm giving out extra credit for double plays because I just need some double play. I have a few, actually, so it's all okay. And you can send an email to rachel@phoenixradio1208.com, or you can put an at sign in front of that, and you can send a mastodon toot that way. Why would you call it a toot? I mean, seriously, how could you? The Pet Shop Boy said it perfectly. How could you expect to be taken seriously? I sent you a toot! Right. Okay, sorry. So you can do that. You can send me a toot. I'll just make fun of you a little bit, but that's hardly at all, really. So it's okay. You can handle it. Or come on and join us in the Telegram room at Phoenix Radio 1208. And I think you have to put an at sign in front of that. I found it so long ago that I don't remember how I found it, and I never take it away, so I never have to look for it. That's what you do. You can keep track of things, you know. So I've heard from a few people. I've heard from our Auntie Woody is here. She's got the day off. She's going to be reading and messing about. I'm excited about the messing about part. I think I want to know what that involves, because I'm a nosy Parker. There you go. Why Parker? Patsy Graham is here from Liverpool. Hello, Patsy, and welcome. And I don't know if it was you, because I missed what Richard said, that requested the 10 to 8 song. I think it was probably you, because you love that song, and you have taught me to love that song. So thank you for all that. That's very cool. Richard and Janet are there. They're tuned in, I think. Let's see. Yeah, Patsy's there. Roger and Teddy and the Phoenixes are munching cookies, and they're deciding what they're going to be drinking this evening. They haven't come up with anything yet. They're still in the throes of summer back there. And Wisconsin is sort of one of those states that does everything by extremes, you know, so when it's hot, it's really, really hot, and when it's cold, a person could die just from putting their nose outside. That's just what I think, you know. I don't know. Anyway, there he is, he and Teddy and all those guys. And now in the other room, we have, who we got here? We got Amanda. We got Herbie. We got Malia, who's getting ready to put all her food away. That's good. That's very good. And Herbie, Herbie wants to continue with the numbers. That was a fun show that he did. I was like, can he actually do that? Well, yeah, he not only could, but did. He did a terrific job. So let's, because Herbie got here first, we're going to give him his request and then Amanda her request. Now, what's actually happening, he's never admitted this to me, but I'm going to tell you the truth here, children. What actually happened is that Herbie wants to suck up too. Just like Rich used to do. It was all Rich's idea, you know, and I started calling it the suck-up song because that's what he was doing. And so this is Herbie's suck-up song for Amanda, and also as a tribute to Richard, because, well, he didn't have enough math during Richard's show, so he wants a little bit more. Here's 2 divided by 0. Amanda, yours is coming up right after Herbie's. 2 Pet Shop Boys in a row. Double play, extra credit for Herbie and Amanda. Life is good.

There we go. You feel all gratified and yum, Amanda. I bet you do. Her favorite group, the Pet Shop Boys, and two songs by them. 2 divided by 0, which is an impossible concept, and Go West, which is not only possible, but highly recommended. So, there you go. All right, now, let's see. The Shannons are here. That's Alex and Carol. And Rhonda's here. What? She's hunkered down in front of her computer. Baby girl, your show isn't on for like, you know, let's see, let me think here, 4 hours or some kind of thing like that. You know, well, mostly, most of 4 hours. I can't do higher mathematics, you know that. So it seems a bit early for hunkering, you know, that's kind of what I'm thinking here. But, gosh, you know, so let us know how it goes and what you're doing over there. That's kind of fun. I've got to think of something to ask you for. I'm giving that some thought. Watch this space. Okay, there we go. She's hunkered down in front of her computer. What are you doing there? Okay. Patsy wants to hear. Did I say hi to Alex and Carol? Yes, I did. And Vicky is here too. I forgot to say hi to Vicky. I'm not sure what she's up to. Her child's back in school, which is disgusting. It is the middle of August. And back in the day, in my day, we didn't have to go back to school until after Labor Day, which is like the first Monday in September. So we could, you know, goof around. We had an extra week or two. No, they've changed all that. So here we go. This is Crystal Gale for Patsy. This is Talking in Your Sleep. Oh, this is Talking in Your Sleep, right. Well, when you talk in your sleep, do you talk real clear and everything? I don't think so. Here's Crystal Gale.

not a pretty song. You want to be careful of that. You know, you really do. Okay, talking in your sleep. Good song. Really, really good song. That was for Patsy. Let's see. Did I say hi to everybody? I think I did. I think I said hi to everybody. If I didn't, somebody yell at me, you know. But I think I did. All the usual regulars, you know, are here, like Herbie and Rhonda and Malia hanging out, seeing what kind of mischief they can get up to in the little room thing there. Amanda's there. And then there's, you know, the well-behaved ones generally tend to be in the email situation. See, like the Shannons are pretty well-behaved. Patsy's pretty well-behaved. Now, Roger and Teddy are an entirely other issue. They're just as naughty as they can manage, see. Okay, here's James Taylor for Chris. This is how sweet it is to be loved by you, right? Who was that guy that used to say that? How sweet it is. Who said that?

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Yum, yum, yum. Oh, sorry. Okay. There we go. Now, see, this is me being my generous and loving self, okay? So Herbie just asked me for a Big Daddy song. And I already had a Big Daddy double play all ready to go, but I'm going to get rid of that. And I'm going to play this one for Herbie. And then I'll play half of my Big Daddy double play. And you'll see what it is when we get there. This is, I just called to say I love you.

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That was Big Daddy. That was My Heart Will Go On, which is my favorite song by them. Before that, we had New York, New York, which is just awesome. And then we had, before that, I just called to say I love you. That one was for Herbie. Yes. The Pitter Patter Tick Tick was from Rhonda. My Heart Will Go On is actually what it's called. And the New York, New York was for me. So, you know, I'm a fair person. I think I split things up nice, you know. Now, this is for Chris. This is Don Henley. And this is The Boys of Summer. This song is just cool. I love this song.

Don Henley and the Boys of Summer. He used to be with the Eagles, but you knew that. Mm-hmm. Excellent song. And that was for Chris. This is for Herbie. And I'm trying to picture this band, okay? And they're sitting around trying to figure out what to call themselves, okay? And they're going, we could call ourselves the Puppies. Nah, probably not. They'll think we're a bunch of dogs. Okay, we could call ourselves the Crackers. No, they'd probably just try and put us in the soup. Mm. Okay, how about 4 p.m. for positive music? That's it, man. 4 p.m. for positive music. How did they come up with that? Seriously, you know, I mean, think about it. How do you come up with stuff like that? Okay, here's 4 p.m. for positive music. And we have Sukiyaki followed by In This Life. So Herbie gets extra credit for the double play, and I get to give my voice a rest. Here we go.

Okay, that was Sukiyaki. I'm going to do the rest of the double play. I thought I checked it, but apparently I didn't. And Rhonda, yours is coming up right after In This Life by 4 p.m. for Positive Music. Doesn't that just sound like something you'd say on a radio station? 4 p.m. for Positive Music. Here we go.

4 p.m. for positive music. They used to get some airplay. Herbie said, I don't know. They're still got a weird name, you know. Hey. Yeah, it's true. Rhonda's saying, you know, we're the baddies and we're over here in the room playing, you know. I love that song too. In this life, let the world stop turning. Who did that song? Who had the hit with it? Please, somebody tell me who did that song. I love that song. Now, Herbie, come on, get up, get on and just handle it, please. Thank you. I lost my window. No, I really did lose my window. Okay, now. All right. This is, this is for Rhonda. I'm going to break the top of the hour. I'm sorry, kids, but I'll make it up to you somehow. Here's the things we do for love. This is for our Rhonda girl.

0: 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And occasionally, we enjoy making a chart out of your Phoenix favourites. 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It can be all 60s, it can be all 70s, it can be half of each. 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
1: 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Fan Zaremba, host of the Charter Flight, which can be heard on the Phoenix Radio, 6 p.m. in the U.K., 1 p.m. here in the East Coast of the United States. Join me for music, fun, and, of course, your requests, as well as Al. We'll have the news to keep you totally informed. Hope you'll make us a part of your Saturdays when you climb on board the Charter Flight, in the air and on the air, starting at 6 p.m. in the U.K., 1 p.m. here in the East Coast of the States. Hope to see you on board.

Yeah, the club at the end of the street. Our little Phoenix Wine Bar could be at the end of the street. I think it should actually be at the end of the street. So, yeah, I like that. I like that whole idea of the club at the end of the street. I like it a lot. It's time for the six-pack. And I want to hear some opinions about our... I don't know when our next series starts because I'm not responsible enough to have that information. But if I did, I would say I want to hear from you guys whether I should keep doing these six-packs or whether I should go back to the flights. What do you think about that? So if you have any thoughts, let me know. Okay? Okay, thanks. In the meantime, here's the six-pack. I wish you all good luck with this. It's such a fun thing.

Oh, there's some good songs in there. I just sort of want to drop the rest of the show and just play all those songs. There's some good songs in there. Okay, so here we go. I forgot to say that. I forgot to say all the rules, but you know them all. It's take the title of the songs and take the first letter of the titles and put them all together. You'll have six letters. They will form a word. They go in the right order and everything. We aren't tricky here. We're not like sophisticated or anything. We're just, you know, good old folks here at the wine bar. So this is, we're going to go again. Take the first letter of all the words, all the titles, put them together. You'll have a word. It's a cool word too. Here we go. Ready? You know this song.

I forgot to say hi to Woody. Who's, or maybe I didn't. But anyway, she's here. And and she told me about a new word game. I'm loving it. It's and it's got accessibility built right into it. It's for the iPhone. It's called Connect Them. And you have like two words, like this is his example, like flower blank, no, sorry, sun blank pot. That's it. Sun and then blank, you know, you have to fill in the blank and then pot. Okay, so sun, flower, flower, pot. Okay, so flower would be the answer for that particular puzzle. That was his example. Cost $2. It's totally accessible. And I would guess that it's equally fun for people who can see the screen. I recommend it highly, except that it is hard and it is stone guaranteed to make you swear. But if you don't mind swearing, it's a great game. It's a great game. Just get ready, you know, to say things you haven't said for a while. Okay, fine. Anyway, there we go. All right, you heard it twice. Here's a beer song for all the beer drinkers. This is a pathetic song, boys and girls, and I play it about every 3 months just to make sure you remember.

That's disgusting. I mean, seriously, you've gone to the trouble of getting dressed up a little tiny bit anyway, so you look decent, and you know, maybe invited your best mates out to go with you and everything, and you get to the pub, and anyway, it's a sad, sad situation, and it's getting more and more absurd. Okay, I can't think what song that's from either, but I will. So, in the meantime, let's listen to this silly thing one more time. Here we go.

Okay, we got Teddy guessing. He's close. He's very close, as it happens. Vicky's guessing. She's also very close. And they guess different things. Yep. Oh, look at that. Look at that. Rhonda's just nailed it. She just nailed it. She's got it perfect. Nobody can do any better than that. Okay? So, but you might be able to do as well as Rhonda did. So, it's definitely worth your effort to try. But I'm here to tell you that woman has got it nailed. Right there. That's it. Okay. I can't remember if I played it. So I'll play it again just in case, because I think I played this already, but you know this song. Come on. You've known this song since you were in diapers. Maybe not so much this song.

There you go. I cheated and gave you an extra listen, but that's okay because it's a little bit hard, but not that hard. We got Vicky's got it. Who else got it? Wait a minute. Let me look here real quick here. Yeah. Teddy's got it. Yeah. He's got it. Rhonda's got it. She's got every single song right, by the way. And let's see, anyone else? No, I don't think so. Yeah, Woody wrote and told me about the new word game. Connect them, I think is what it's called. It's so fun. It's a good game, but it's hard, is what it is. Okay, now. Oh, there you go. My mic was on. You were right. I was typing and I didn't swear, not even once. So I was a good girl. And you've got it, darling. So there you go. That's a happy thing, right? There you go. Now, there we go. It's time for the wine song. Here's Eric Burden and War. He used to be with the Animals. He decided they were way too tame, so then he went and was with War. And this is called Spill the Wine. Don't spill the wine. It's our best wine.

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Oh, okay, fine. All right, here's your last chance. And after the next song, I'm going to tell you what they all are. So listen one more time if you want to try to get it.

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So if you want to try and guess, you get this song to guess. These are the Traveling Wilburys, and it's called Margarita.

Okay, here we go. No, stop that, stop that. You can hear that song in a minute. Okay. Listen up carefully, you guys. There we go. There we go. Okay, here we go. That is Rocky Raccoon. I was amazed how many of you missed that one. Oh Girl by Paul Young.

King of Pain by the Police. Easy to Be Hard by Three Dog Night from the musical Hair. And of course, This Is Time by the Alan Parsons Project, which is absolutely delicious. Oh, there's Harry. Hi, Harry. And if you put them all together, you get Rocket. Okay, so that's what it was. It was Rocket. Well done. A lot of you got it. And well done to those who did. Hope you guys liked it, had fun. Remember to let me know if you'd rather have the six-pack or the flights, because I have to make up my mind at some point. Harder than it looks, children. Here is Tequila Sunrise. You know who it's by. You know everything. Hi, Chicken. The Chicken is now here. He's in the studio getting everything ready so he can bring you his show at the top of the hour. And so until then, let's listen to this. We had a margarita, and now we're going to have a tequila sunrise. Still uses tequila, you know.

Paula Abdul with The Wild Pair. It makes you want to play that song by The Roaches that I played a few weeks ago. You're the two that I want. It's Paula and her boys, right? And her wild pair doing Opposites Attract. There's one of her and two of them. Interesting. Paula Abdul, great song. I like that song a lot. Opposites Attract. And it's time for the snog set. Everybody get together with your snogging partner if you have one. If you don't, just stand over here, pour yourself a drink, you know, or order one from the bartender if you want to get formal about it, and stand there and drink while they stand there and snog or sit there. If you're going to get sillier than sitting, then get a room, okay? Here's Lone Star

followed by The Furies. And both of these songs were played at my wedding, so I just was in the mood to hear them, so that's why you're hearing them. Here's Lone Star and Amazed. Oh. Ready? Set? Snug?

Oh, isn't that nice? Ooh, yeah. Okay. Now let's see. I'm doing my magic here with timing. It's not very good. Here's this is for Patsy. This is by David Gates. She thought it was by Bread. A mistake that anyone could make. I can't tell the difference between Bread and David Gates, right? David Gates. Can you tell? Okay, it's been 2 hours. I'm tired now. I have to go to bed. Sorry. David Gates. And I can't play the song. Boy, do I know that one. I know exactly what he's talking about, and it's really tough. I can't play the song.

David Gates, and that was I Can't Play the Songs. And that made me decide that I would play my favorite David Gates song. And the first time I heard this song, I just want you to know that tears streamed. It wasn't like polite little, you know, little things you, you know, wipe away from it. Streamed. Okay, here's David Gates. Find me.

Oh, what a good song that is. That's David Gates, Find Me. And before that was I Can't Play the Songs. And it's time for me to run. Harry's going to be up next. Rhonda's up after that. She wants to hear all your favorite songs. Good luck with that. I'll see you on Monday. I love you. Bye.

0: You good at solving riddles?
1: Well, I've always been pretty clever at that. What do you mean, like, what's black and white red all over, that kind of thing?
0: No, Al, I don't mean that. How about this one? What will it be this week?
1: What will it be this week? I'd have no idea. Well, I don't know who would.
0: Well, I do. Just ask Rhonda Stagner, 10 o'clock on Friday evenings, 5 o'clock in the States, and she'll be able to answer the question of what will it be this week.
1: So are you saying there's going to be a lot of riddles?
0: No, it's going to be a lot of music. And if you'd like a little hand in what it might be this week, you can also send in your request. So join Rhonda.
1: Hey, I can take it from here. What will it be? 10 p.m. on Fridays, 5 p.m. in the States, right here on the fabulous Phoenix Radio. So, did I get the riddle?
0: No, but it's a really good show. You should tune in.
1: Okay, I will.
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It's a big thank you to Rachel for a great show. And now, time to open up the shack on a Friday night with your good old chicken, me, Harry Mason.

as we always say, we've moved all the rubbish away from that hole in the wall so that you could come and join me for some great nostalgia from the 1960s, 1950s and the 1940s.

My, so wonderful to be back with you on this summertime Friday night right here on Phoenix Radio. You've got me, your good old-fashioned chicken, and it's the Chicken Shack, where we bring you great nostalgia from yesteryear for the next 2 hours. And the one thing in common about all the songs in the first half hour of the show is that they were all recorded here in the United Kingdom, like this one from the Deep.

with the wonderful Sid Phillips band there, the Deep River Boys and their version of Rock Around the Clock. And you know, isn't it amazing how sometimes songs remind you of things that have gone on in your past? I can take you back to the big 1950s, or even the mid 1950s, when I was at school in Manchester, and myself and three good friends had a close harmony vocal group, and we used to sing together a lot. And although I say it myself, we sounded pretty good. And the school arranged for us to go and see the Deep River Boys in concert, and then to go and meet them in their dressing room when the concert was over. And they said to us, when we told them that we were a vocal group, why don't you sing to us? So we did. Now, I can't remember which song we actually sung, but what I do remember is that about halfway through that song, the Deep River Boys joined in, and it was all so wonderful. Memories you tend not to forget. Here's Frankie Vaughan.

Wonderful sound of Frankie Vaughan there, and the song simply called 17. Now, Robin has emailed in. Hello, Robin. Good to have you here. We got your tunes up and coming in the second half hour of the show. Rachel is listening as well, and so is Rhonda. And don't forget, she'll be with you at 10 o'clock tonight, UK time, with 2 hours of great music and chat for your listening pleasure. But now we go back in time once again to the 1950s and Gary Miller.

Nice one there from Gary Miller and Since I Met You Baby. Some of these artists, some of you may never have heard of, because if they had hits at all, it was in the UK, in our national chart. And some of them may not even have got released overseas, let alone had a hit with the songs. But anyway, that was Gary Miller. And if you've just joined us, welcome to the show. And if you want to get in touch with me, you can do it via the email, which is thechicken@phoenixradio1208.com. 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You can also text the studio by using the appropriate phone number, dependent upon where you live, that you'll find on our website. But if you do that, make sure that you put the word Phoenix in front of any message that you send. And now, one of the big genres in music way back in the 1950s here in the UK was skiffle, S-K-I-F-F-L-E, in case you're wondering. And here's a couple of examples of that. First of all, Lonnie Donegan.

Now, that was a very traditional skiffle group, that one, because they used to use a washboard instead of a drum kit. And that rumbling sound you heard at the end was the washboard being played as a rhythm there. For the Beryl Bryden and her backroom skiffle group, she wasn't heard even over here that often, but well, that was Casey Jones anyway. And before that, Lonnie Donegan and, of course, Midnight Special. Skiffle at its very best by those two long-gone bands from yesteryear. Lonnie Donegan, by the way, started his musical life as the banjo player for the Chris Barber jazz band, and he formed his own skiffle group, having left that particular band. Anyway, enough of all this.

Well, several people did that one in the 1950s, did they not? That was the Tommy Steele version of Singing the Blues. Don't forget, up and coming after the break, we're going to take it nice and easy. And taking us a little bit nearer to that, let's have a little bit of the rock and roll opera with Leroy Lawrence.

Well, how do you follow a record like that? Rock and roll opera, Lee Lawrence. And can you imagine Mr. Bostick playing the magic flute? Yeah, well, if you don't remember Earl Bostick, you won't quite know what I mean. But he was a very raucous saxophone player, and it wouldn't have fitted at all, I promise you. After the break, it will be time for taking it nice and easy. In the meantime, a lot of pianists in the 1950s played the boogie-woogie. And one of the main people who used to get regular hits with that form of music was Winifred Atwell, as we continue now with her playing 17th Century Boogie.

It's the big sound of Phoenix Radio on a Friday night with the Shack and me, your good old-fashioned chicken Harry Mason. And after the break, it's Al Martino.

0: I'm Martin Miles, and I'm here to tell you about my show on the one and only Phoenix Radio. 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
1: 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It can be all 60s, it can be all 70s, it can be half of each. And the same goes for the 80s and 90s as well. 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The Phoenix Radio Top 100s from the 60s, 70s and the 80s and the 90s. 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Vote soon and put the weekend aside to find out how your choices fare.

What a wonderful way to start the second half hour of the show. The superb voice of Al Martino and Take My Heart. And now, telling us all about Four Walls, another wonderful voice who's long gone, very, very sadly, Jim Reeves.

You know, it's taken me quite a long time to get round to playing Jim Reeves in this particular spot, but I'm glad I have. And that is one of my favourite songs from the man himself, Four Walls. This is the Nice and Easy Spot. And now we have a wonderful, wonderful song from the 1950s,

Because of you, I can smile. And I am good because of you. The wonderful voice of Tony Bennett bringing us those wonderful love words on a Friday night right here on Phoenix Radio. And if you've just joined the show, welcome along. 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But please, if you're going to do that, make sure you put the word Phoenix in front of any message that you send. And now it's request time. And hi again, Robin. As you always know, Robin, it's good to have you here. You're here every week bringing some wonderful and new wonderful music for us to listen to. And you nearly got me befuddled completely with one of these tonight, Robin. This tune, Happiness Is, I did not have in my record collection, so I had to go searching for it. But in the end, we got it. Two in a row now for Robin from Radio.

Super sound of Ray Conniff in the Shack on a Friday night, and Happiness Is, and Somewhere My Love. And Robin, you nearly got me beaten with that Happiness Is, I'll tell you. But it's so glad that I am able to play it for you. Hope you enjoyed those two, and I hope everybody else enjoyed them as well. And another request time now. We've had an email from Mr. Christopher Maddox, who requested this Elvis classic.

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rock and roll classic there from Billy Bland and Let the Little Girl Dance. And now, there used to be a cafe, I think, in downtown Chicago, although I'm not exactly sure about that. I think it was Chicago, called Smokey Joe's. Very famous. Lots of different people who got famous in the rock and roll era went there and had a ball, by the sound of it. Here's Thurston Harris. I got loaded in Smokey Joe's.

Thurston Harris there telling us all about getting loaded at Smokey Joe's Cafe. What can I say? Well, at least it rhymes, if nothing else, doesn't it? It's the Chicken on a Friday night right here on Phoenix Radio. And now we're going to get up to the break and we're going to have a wonderful sound of the Drifters. And let's go rocking and rolling with them. And, oh, Ruby Baby. After the break, Glenn Miller.

0: with Clyde McFatter on lead vocal, Leather Drifters and Ruby Baby. Rock and roll radio at its very best. And after this short break, we'll take you way back in time and the wonderful sound of Glenn Miller.
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In a little honky-tonky village in Texas, there's a guy who plays the best piano by far. He can play piano any way you like it, but the kind he plays the best is eight to the bar. When he jams, it's a ball. He

nobody there bothers to dance. And when he jabs the bass guitar, they holler, beat me, daddy, eight to the bar. A plank, a plank, a plank, plank, plank, plank, plonking on the keys.

It's a shock on a Friday night, and into the second hour we go with the Glenn Miller Orchestra, Moonlight Serenade and Beat Me Daddy, 8 to the Bar. And those of you who know the music of Glenn Miller well will have recognised that that was not the original 1930s version of Moonlight Serenade, because that particular recording came from a double album called the Glenn Miller Lost Recordings, a lot of which came from World War II. And that particular version of Moonlight Serenade was no exception to that. So there we go. We'll have more from Glenn Miller next week. But now, time for a little bit of rock and roll magic with Roy Hamilton.

Chicken, telling you, you've got to hold me tight right here on Phoenix Radio. Roy Hamilton and Don't Let Go. And now, the big man himself, Big Joe Turner.

Music from the Silhouettes there, Get a Job, and before that, Big Joe Turner, A Morning, Noon and Night. And now, the summertime music continues with Nappy Brown.

telling you not to be angry, Nappy Brown. And if you thought you misheard what I said, I did actually say Nappy Brown, N-A-P-P-Y. Can't say any more than that. If you've just joined the show, big welcome to you. In the last half hour, we're going to be taking you back to the 1940s. And then, 10 o'clock tonight, Rhonda Stogner will be here with what will be for 2 hours of great music and chat. So stay tuned to Phoenix Radio as she takes you through till midnight UK time as we carry on with Fats Domino.

Using Church there, telling us that pretty girls are everywhere. Well, of course they are. And you wouldn't want it any other way, fellas, would you? Absolutely not. This is the Chicken in the Shack on a Friday night. And after the break, we're going to take you back to the 1940s. But for now, I love you, honey. John Lee Hooker.

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Into the last half hour of the show we go, and taking you back to the 1940s with the Bob Crosby Band and Blues Surreal. That's the name of the tune. It is a little bit surreal, isn't it? Now then, how about this one from Dick

Isn't that wonderful? Wonderful a cappella music there with Dick Haymes and a choir. No other instruments involved in that record at all. I heard you cried last night. Rhonda was loving that one. And I wonder what you'll think about this one, Rhonda. I lost my sugar in Salt Lake City. Johnny Mercer.

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I cried.

Salt Lake City is renowned for its beauty. The snow-capped Wasatch Mountains are nearby. In 1929, the factory output was $43 million. The wholesale trade proper amounted to $71,510,573. Retail trade, $92 million. There are salt beds and farmland producing principally alfalfa, grain, sugar beets, and vegetables in the vicinity. But as far as I'm concerned, I don't care if I ever set foot there again in Salt Lake City. That town is a nemesis to me.

Johnny Mercer with the Freddie Slack Orchestra there, and I Lost My Sugar in Salt Lake City. Rhonda found that quite appropriate because she spent a lot of her life in Salt Lake City. So, well, that's appropriate, isn't it, Rhonda? Should we play it all over again and rub it in even more? Maybe not. No. Let's

and gentlemen, we're into the last 20 minutes of the show, and this one I dedicate to my good lady wife, Mrs. Chicken. We haven't dedicated a track to you yet, so how about this one?

Super sound of the Castells there, and Sacred, especially for my wife. And tell you what, Chris, that one says everything. This one says even more. Dion and the Belmonts, we belong together. Yeah.

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Rhonda's loving that one as well. And now, Mrs. Chicken has sneaked a late request in here, and how can I resist playing this one from the Caravelle?

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The Caravels and You Don't Have to Be a Baby to Cry. Rhonda says you don't have to be a baby to cry. Well, who can argue with that? Requested by Chris, my wife. And now I'm going to play you a beautiful, beautiful love song from a gentleman who recorded way back in the 1950s, Steve Conway.

Nothing but the best in love songs right here in the shack on a Friday night. Malcolm Vaughan then, Every Day of My Life. And before that, Steve Conway, My Thanks to You. We're almost into the last 5 minutes of the show with the Skyliner.

Oh, we could carry on playing this music all night long. But no, no, no, no, no. Rhonda's up and coming at the top of the hour. And it's time for me to go time, folks. So I really do hope you've enjoyed the show and that you'll come back for more next week right here on Phoenix Radio. In the meantime, I'm going to take you out of the show this week with something a little bit different to what we normally finish off with. It's this one from the Shirelles. I'll see you tomorrow morning at 10 right here on Phoenix Radio. Rhonda is up and coming. Good night.

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1: 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It can be all 60s, it can be all 70s, it can be half of each. And the same goes for the 80s and 90s as well. The voting is open now, but we'll close on Monday the 24th of August at 10 a.m. UK time. The Phoenix Radio Top 100s from the 60s, 70s and the 80s and the 90s. 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
2: Well, I'd like to wish all of you a pleasant, pleasant good evening. This is Rhonda, your host, for the next couple of hours for What Will It Be This Week? And the theme for this week was Anything You Wanted. Next week, the theme is going to be the word what, but it's got to be somewhere in the middle of the title. You can't start out with the word what. It's got to be in the title somewhere, just not at the beginning. What? Okay, it is always such a pleasure to have Eva drop by. I don't see her too often, but when she drops in, she does, and she has some wonderful songs. And these are two of her favorite, and I love this first one. They're both wonderful. But Eva would like to hear How Can I Keep From Singing by Enya and Billy Gilman with We Go On.

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My word, both of those were just wonderful. 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And if you send me a text, make sure you put Phoenix in it. And then if you'd like to put your name there, I'd really appreciate that as well. Anyway, I am glad to have all of you here. Tony has a couple of songs she'd like to hear. The first one is Best of Intentions by Travis Tritt, and then Gene Watson. Oh man, this is a song that her and I go back to quite often, and it is One-Sided Conversation.

Okay, that is Gene Watson and One-Sided Conversation. I believe that Eva is telegramming. Herbie is telegramming. He just checked in. Let's see, Chris wrote to me a while ago and said that he would be listening live. He's not up in the cloud today. All right, Robin would like to hear a Johnny Rivers tune and Dear Friends. And then she would like to hear Everything's Been Changed by the Fifth Dimension.

0: Well, I'd like to say hello to that cute Patsy Graham. She tells me she is listening. Patsy, welcome. Welcome to you. I'll be right back following the break.
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2: Okay, yes, yes, it is. Lenore has a couple of songs she'd like to hear. And the first one is You've Lost Me. And I'm not familiar with this Trent person. I don't know if it's Travis Trent's son or not, but it is Tyler Reese Trent, and You've Lost Me. And then she would like to hear I Just Want to Be Mad. And I wish I could yell that out, you know, but I can't do that. Don't dare do that. Anyway, it's by Terry Clark, and I Just Want to Be Mad.

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I used to yell at you, now I can't do it. You are fortunate. See, you can make me mad and I cannot yell and scream. I can still throw things though. Okay, Kathy, she would like to hear the Beach Boys and In My Room. And then she would like to hear a B.J. Thomas tune. Oh, let's see, what is it? It's Oh Lord, I'm Just a Baby.

0: That's me. That song is just me. I need to learn to walk and talk and just want to be a better person. And I love the harmony too. The Beach Boys and In My Room as well. I was going to say something else and I don't remember what. I was going to remind anybody of the theme that came in late. Next week's theme is what? But it's not the first word in the title. I want it to be somewhere in the title. And I've changed that because I've got a couple of people when I do a theme like this, they always use the same song. So I'm not going to let what be the first word in the title this time. Okay, Rosemary would like to hear a Four Lads tune. And I always love their harmony, but she would like to hear Blue Tattoo. And the second one she'd like to hear is I Want to Be Free. And this is Davy Jones and the Monkees.
1: My ship was leaving Boston. My gal was crying again. We passed the place for tattooing.
2: Up-oh.
1: I went and walked right in.

Okay, that was not supposed to happen yet. I'm not exactly sure why it did that unless I accidentally hit something, which you never know what I'm gonna do. Anyway, I hope I didn't really cut that song out. If I did, let me know and I'll play it again. Oh, gee. Okay, that is what Lois wants to hear, though. She wants to hear Oh, Pretty Woman by Roy Orbison. I just didn't mean to do it right then. And then she would like to hear Old Time Rock and Roll by Bob Seger. So let me know if I cut that last song out too bad and I'll go back and pick it up. Okay, Lois, here you go.

Okay, that is a good song. Well, Shelley's tunes may have to be broken up just a little bit, unless I go over the top of the hour. Anyway, she would like to hear Judy Collins and Both Sides Now.

0: It's so odd because the other day, I don't remember what show it was, but somebody was talking about how much they totally despise Judy Collins. And I just think she has a wonderful voice. I don't know. Maybe it's the person that requested her the other day and me, but I hear people talk about how they just hate her, and I just think she does a good job. They said that that was the worst version of Both Sides Now they had ever heard, and I actually like it a lot. Well, let's see. Malia and I are talking about music, and she was talking about she loved the song Rock and Roll, and I said, yep, it was in the key of G, and that is a perfect key if you're going to play a guitar. And Herbie said, how do you do that? And I don't really know how to explain it. I can just hear a note and know what it is, and I can hear a key and know what it is. And it's like I said, Both Sides Now is in the key of A, and that's a good key also. Well, before I get really carried away, I know I am before the top of the hour, but otherwise I would have gone over. So, once again, I will remind you of the theme. The theme is the word what, and it needs to be someplace in the middle of the song instead of at the beginning. Let's see. Where am I? Okay, here I am. Let's go to a quick break.
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Okay, Lerae has got two wonderful ones, and I'm not really surprised by either of these songs she picked, especially the first one, and I love it too. Lerae would like to hear The River by Garth Brooks, and then she would like to hear Grandpa Tell Me About the Good Old Days by the Jugs.

0: much fun.
1: As a daughter, I can't tell you all how awesome it is to know that I'm with the people that I love the most tonight.
0: Well, you know, they said there's been all this paranoia and all this fear, and they said everybody is staying home. Well, so are we. This is our home. And we're with our friends and family.
1: That's right. You're really crazy, you know that?
0: I am filled with the spirit of joy and love and, you know, I love words, obviously. If you think about the word community, come in unity, that's what we're doing right this minute. This is a community.
1: You're so cute. Isn't she a prissy little thing?
0: I feel stuff strongly.
1: But I am glad you're here.
0: Sometimes
1: don't say anything. Just look at me.
0: Oh, okay.
1: Try not to talk.
0: I'm just really excited.
1: I want to take this second, Mother, to just be thankful. I'm very grateful that God has answered our prayers, and I hope that He answers yours. I think that we're living proof that the dreams come true, aren't we? And if it's not one thing, it's your mother. Why don't you get a bus and travel with your mom, see how... I think I should win the Nobel Peace Prize for this.

That song puts a lump in my throat too. It must be the state of mind I'm in today. I don't know, because there are songs that just do it to me sometimes that have a whole lot of meaning. Well, Rachel, I only got one song from you, and you do have time to tell me if you have another one. But Rachel and I had put this song on the list because it is one of my favorites. And she told me today that this was her favorite song. I didn't mind putting her name by it at all. It is the Bellamy Brothers and Let Your Love Flow.

I'll tell you what, I almost want to play that song again. Oh man, can't get enough of that one. And that is Rachel's favorite one also. Well, these are Malia's for a week, maybe less, because sometimes hers change, you know, like every 5 minutes. But when she gave them to me, they were her favorite ones. And she may have changed her mind, but, you know, I think they're still probably right up there at the top. Pam Tillis and Mi Vida Loca, My Crazy Life. And it's a Pam Tillis tune. And then she would like to hear Tanya Tucker and San Antonio Stroll.

give A, Malia, in case you still feel like singing that tune. Well, I love that one. That is just a good, good tune. Okay, Jim would like to hear this one, and it is by Kansas, and it's weird. Well, it's not weird, but it's in the key of A minor, and most people don't leave songs in the key of A minor. But that's how this one begins and stays that way quite a bit through. So, Jim, here you go. Dust in the Wind.

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1: 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The emphasis is on melody and relaxation, but it may speed up a bit during the second hour. The show's at 10 a.m. in the UK, that's 5 a.m. on the US East Coast, so why not come along and keep me, Richard Bartholomew, awake while I try to wake you up?

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1: Well, this next song is a song that Chris probably hears 3 times a week. I know I always start my show with it, and you know, but anyway, he'd like to hear it again. He would like to hear the Starland Vocal Band and Afternoon Delight. And then he would like to hear Heart of Rock and Roll by Huey Lewis and the News.

And it sounds like the heart just slowed way down, doesn't it? Okay, here is Patsy Cline and Crazy.

Okay, this next song goes out to Patsy, and it is Nancy Griffith and Once in a Very Blue Moon. Patsy, I tried to pull up the live version, but I don't think I made it this time.

That is just a good song. Well, I'll tell you what, I really like this next one, and it is Terry Stafford and Suspicion.

I like that one so much. And I, since I was on Suspicions, I decided to play Elvis Presley and Suspicious Minds.

Okay, I want to thank you all for being with me. I appreciate you so much, and I'll see you next week. And I'm going to close with the Rolling Stones and Satisfaction.

I'll be playing today's top tunes and all the classic pop and dance hits from the 80s and the 90s. 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

so many times before. I know that all it takes is just the sight of your face to make me realize that I'll always love you, darling. And I can see that you've got some more tears to shed.